That's Dexter Gordon doing his thing as he did on the saxophone for A Night in Tunisia. Beautiful track. Nice long track too. Now, this next track is Kyle Eastwood. He is one of Clint Eastwood's 8 children. I think there's 2 different mothers there. Clint actually turned 96 this year. He's doing pretty well. At 70 years in movies, in front of and behind the camera. But this is his son, Kyle Eastwood, bassist. And this is Kyle's debut solo album. It's called From There to Here from 1998. And he's also composed music for 9 of Clint's movies and some other solo albums. This one features UK vocalist Julia Fordham. I still have her second album from 1989. It did really well in the UK, called Porcelain. But this features Julia Fordham, and she is also friends with Judith Owen, a singer that we've had featured on this show. She was here last year. The two of them have recorded music together and appeared as guests on each other's show. But Julia is featured on this album from Kyle Eastwood, and the track is called In the Wee Small Hours. You know it well.

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One night only, Thursday, October 22nd. 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It's wonderful. It's marvelous that you should care for.

That was Haley Tuck. Tell Him No. She's a jazz singer from Texas. That was from 2013. And before that, we had the In the Wee Small Hours with Kyle Eastwood and Julia Fordham. Now, this next track is my newly discovered trumpet and flautist, Chip Wickham. He's from the UK, from near where I come from. And I played a track from his 2022 debut solo album last week. As I said, he plays sax and flute. I'm going to play a flute track. He's making a bit of a name for himself on the UK jazz scene, although he has been recording in the last 17 years with other collaborations, but he's done quite a bit of solo music in the last 4 years since his debut. This is an EP. It's part of the Cloud 10 Complete Sessions, and this features him on flute. This is Chip Wickham.

That track was called Love and Life. Chip Wickham is a UK jazz flautist and saxophonist. I like that too. Now next I'm going to play from my, I think this is probably one of my favourite, I've probably got two favourite Sarah Vaughan albums. This is one of them. And I think this was probably at her peak in 1957. The album is called Swingin' Easy, Sarah Vaughan and her trio. And her trio actually varies on this album. There's a couple of different ones. So the main trio is John Malachi on piano, Crazy, as she called him, Crazy Joe Benjamin on bass, and Roy Haynes on drums. But on this track, it's got Jimmy Jones on piano and Richard Davis on bass. And when it was released, Billboard Review from 1957 said the album was a commentary on Miss Vaughan's high level of professionalism and ease in a jazz environment, and the singer makes the difficult sound easy, doesn't she just? And from someone who's tried and sung a lot of her songs, that's very true. This is Words Can't Describe, Sarah Vaughan.

the beautiful, inimitable Sarah Vaughan. That's words can't describe, and they really can't. I know we've got a lot of new great singers coming through, and Samara Joy has obviously been touted as very much like Sarah. So there's lots of great singers. But Sarah just stays in a realm of her own, I think. This next singer, I like this next singer. She's got a great sound, but she's also got a great story. She's a beautiful jazz and soul singer from the Deep South in the US. But she worked with Van Morrison for a number of years, and she also played with Prince's guitarist, and she was doing her thing in the US. And then she met an Irish pastor and married him and moved to Northern Ireland. And now she's part of the Northern Ireland jazz scene. So I think that's a great story. And that's where she lives now with their three children. She's very active in that scene. But I'm going to play from her. It's an EP, actually. It's called Because of You. This is Dana Masters.

And that's Dana, could be Dana or Donna, I'm not really sure, Dana Masters. Great song, It Because of You. Now, I'm going to play two vocalists, and I know I do play quite a lot of female vocalists, and I play some male vocalists, but I've played lots of other jazz today too. So I'm going to play two English singers who made, one is very current, and the other one also launched her career at a very young age. So starting with Sienna Spiro, she's an English pop jazz soul sensation. She's just 21 years old, and she launched her career on TikTok 5 years ago. So she was only 16 or so, which is the same age as the next singer. We'll come on to that in a minute. But Sienna Spiro, she had her first UK number one single this year, which sold 25 million units worldwide, and it's from her album Visitor. She's won Best New Artist at this year's MTV Awards as well, and I'm going to play a track called It Takes a Woman. This is Sienna Spiro. Starts a little bit country.

It Takes a Woman by Sienna Spiro at 21 years old. I just hope she's got some great people around her to support her in her new career. And speaking of young performers, as I just was, this track, it's only from a couple of years ago. It's by Birdie. She, as you may remember, is the famous UK singer who launched her career at, she was 14 years old when she sang Skinny Love, which went 6-time platinum. She's got 5 albums since then, and she's still only 30. Her full name is actually Jasmine Lucilla Elizabeth Jennifer Van Den Bogard, which is a Dutch name, but from the UK. And this is Persuasion, the soundtrack from the Netflix movie, and it's called Quietly Yours.

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2: As I said at the top of the show, lots of great music for you to go and see. Now we've got time for a couple more tracks. That last track we heard was Quietly Yours by the amazing Birdie, who started her career at 15 years old. Let's have some great trumpet from Lee Morgan. This is his album 1965's version, Cornbread, and it's noted as an example of Lee Morgan's graduation to formidable jazz composer status. Lee Morgan. The track is called Kiora.

Lee Morgan. The track was called Kiora. Hank Mobley on tenor and Herbie Hancock on piano there. And I'm going to leave you with this last track for the day. Another exciting newcomer, a male vocalist this time, Tyreek McDowell. He's 26. He's a Haitian-American. This is his debut album. It's got Sullivan Fortner on piano and Dylan Band on sax. He's a baritone vocalist inspired by Johnny Hartman, and he won the Sarah Vaughan International Jazz Competition, the only the second male winner ever to do so. And the track is called, the title track is called Won't You Open Up Your Senses? This is Tyreek McDowell. Ciao for now, and I will see you next week. Stay tuned for Big Pete at the top of the hour.

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This is Big Pete's Under the Cover Show. Last week we had songs with train in the title. This week we have train-related songs with a couple more train in title songs thrown in. For good measure, the show started with an original from the 1969 LP Harry by Nilsson, telling us that nobody cares about the railroads anymore, which isn't the case for today's show.

Well, for some reason, the next song won't play. Not sure what's happening there. It was going to be Engine Number 9, which is a song by Roger Miller. It was going to be a cover of it, but for some reason, it just won't play. So, I'll let you know about that one you just heard. It was from the 2007 CD Countrypolitan Favourites. That was the one I was going to play. All mixed up now. I'm all out of whack because that song wouldn't play. The one you heard was Get Me Back on Time, Engine Number 9. And it was an original from the 1970 LP Wilson Pickett in Philadelphia. And while we're talking about nines, next is one after 909. That's the Beatles release. They released the song in 1970, but the first time they performed the song was in 1963, which was released in 2025 on Anthology Highlights. And an edit of takes 4 and 5 of the song is what you're going to hear.

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Shut Up and Kiss Me did that version of the Locomotion in 2023. The original was by Little Eva in 1962. Grand Funk had a hit with the remake they did in 1974, as did Kylie Minogue in 1987. At the top was the 1963 version of One After 909 by the Beatles. And in the middle, I was able to sneak in Engine, Engine Number 9 by Southern Culture on the Skids. That comes from their 2007 CD, Countrypolitan Favourites. And Roger Miller did it in 1965. And I was able to get that on because I found out why it wasn't playing. The computer was rejecting it because I put in the symbol hash in front of the 9 instead of putting number. So it was reading it. I don't know. It didn't like the hash. Engine, engine, hash 9. So I put in number 9 and it worked. Anyway, I'll stop rambling and get on with the next one, I guess. Next was, we'll have a song first recorded by Jethro Tull in 1971. The remake comes from the 2014 CD titled Recollections, a tribute to British prog by Asia featuring John Payne. And this is Locomotive Breath.

0: It was just full steam ahead with three in a row on Big Pete's Under the Covers Rail Show on 89.7 Eastside Radio. Locomotive Breath by Asia featuring John Payne started things off. Second was John Denver's cover of I've Been Working on the Railroad from his All Aboard album from 1997. Wilfred Glenn and Shannon Quartet recorded it first in 1923. And Shocking Blue finished the set with Never Marry a Railroad Man, a 1971 live version of their 1970 hit song, and that was from their Live in Japan album.
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Joe Cocker with Hitchcock Railway, recorded live in 1969 at Woodstock, but not released until 2009 on the CD Live at Woodstock. The song was first recorded in 1968 by Jose Feliciano. Another song recorded live in 1969 was by the Rolling Stones and released in 1970 on the Get Ya Yayas Out album. All the tracks on the album were recorded in New York on November the 27th, 1969, except for Love in Vain, which was recorded the previous day in Baltimore. And here is that version.

Today's edition of Big Pete's Under the Covers show on 89.7 Eastside Radio is railway related. That was the Rolling Stones live, Love in Vain. The song was first recorded in 1939 by Robert Johnson. And let's get rolling on another track. First released by the Monkees in 1967,

0: Some good advice there from Frank Sinatra. Don't sleep in the subway. That's from his LP, The World We Knew, and that was released 4 months after the Petula Clark hit version the same year. And out of the two, Petula Clark wins hands down. Prior to that was Morning Town Ride by Marussia, and you can find that on her CD, A Salute to the Seekers. The Seekers hit version was released in 1964, but the original happened 2 years before in 1962 by the Lime Lighters. At the top was Seldom Seen with What Am I Doing Hanging Round. 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
0: Cargo who?
1: Cargo.
0: Beep, beep. Knock, knock.
1: Who's there?
0: Cargo.

0: Johnny Cash and Roy Clark on the Orange Blossom Special. That was live on a 1978 episode of the Hee-Haw TV show. Hee-Haw. The first release was in 1939 by the Roos Brothers. And here come some express trains.
1: One, two, one, two, three.

0: The first track was a cover of the 1969 Crosby, Stills and Nash song Marrakesh Express, done in July this year by Josh Turner, featuring Bobo and Smith. The second one was first released in 1984 by Ray Schell from the Andrew Lloyd Webber musical Starlight Express, and the song was Starlight Express. The version you just heard is from the 2024 CD My Way by Sydney Christmas. And we're getting close to a Sydney Christmas, aren't we?
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That was Boxcar Willie and the Wabash Cannonball. And that's from his 1980 LP, King of the Road. Hugh Cross did it first in 1929. And you would be cross if you missed a moment of Big Pete's Under the Covers Railway Show today on 89.7 Eastside Radio Station.

Shout Section Big Band and Tatum Langley started that double play from the CD Tatum Swingin' Session with three exclamation marks after it. The song was Atchison, Topeka and the Santa Fe and was a cover of the 1945 song by Johnny Mercer and the Pie-Eyed Pipers with Paul Weston and his orchestra. And when we changed tracks, we went to the 2012 CD, Ringo 2012. It was Ringo Starr starring with his remake of Rock Island Line. Lead Belly released it first in 1942. Kelly Pace and group did the first recording in 1934, but it wasn't released after Lead Belly. And that was in 1943. A live cover of the 1988 Traveling Wilburys song End of the Line is next by the Loners Society. This was recorded in 2014 for the King City Sessions.

0: You're on 89.7 at East Side. The Rolling Stones song All Down the Line came out in 1972. The version you just heard comes from the 2006 CD Simply Red Live. And going back to the first one, the Loners Society, it was. And they were doing End of the Line. But this is not the end of the line of fun on the Under the Covers Rail Show with Big Pete. Next, I choose to play some choo-choo songs. Starting with a song that dates back to 1946 when Louis Jordan and his Timpani Five did the original. The 1956 cover is by Bill Haley and his Comets and hails from the LP Rock and Roll Stage Show. This is Choo Choo Chaboogie.
1: Take me right back to the track, Jack.

Bill Haley and his Comets were first with Choo Choo Chaboogie, Chattanooga Choo Choo followed on from that track, and that was Taco for Taco Sunday, I guess, from his 1985 album Swing Classics in the Mood of Glenn Miller, and the original was in 1941 by Glenn Miller and his orchestra, vocal refrain by Tex Bennick. And the four modern airs. Today's Bonza or Bonkers track is next, and the title is Choo Choo Train. Originally by the Box Tops in 1968, this unusual version is by Donnie Fritz. Oh my goodness, is the 2015 CD from whence it came.

0: It takes a lot to laugh. It takes a train to cry is a 1965 Bob Dylan song covered there by Marian Faithfull in 1985 from her album Rich Kid Blues. And the first one was Choo Choo Train by Donny Fritz, which makes me ask why he bothered. Just my opinion. A bit of a train wreck, that version, but I guess he wrote the song for the box stop, so he had the right to record it. 89.7 Eastside Radio, Big Pete's Under the Covers, a railroad show.
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Sheena, Easton hit the charts with 9 to 5 in 1980. After that, the song was mostly referred to as Morning Train or Morning Train 9 to 5, as is the case with that 2020.

Weatherly by Jim Weatherly. It was reworked and became a hit for Gladys Knight and the Ips in 1973 as Midnight Train to Georgia. But the original was titled Midnight Plane to Houston. And it's about to take off on your radio.

From the 2017 CD The Thrill of It All, that was an original by Sam Smith titled Midnight Train, and I thought that was rather good. It sounded a bit like Yellow by Coldplay in parts, didn't it? First was Midnight Plane to Houston by Jim Weatherly. He actually recorded the song as Midnight Train to Georgia in 2003, and it turned out rather well too. And now for another Midnight Train, the Midnight Special, which started its life as Pistol Pete's Midnight Special in 1926 by Dave Cutrell, accompanied by McGinnity's Oklahoma Cowboy Band. Pistol Pete, hey? Creedence Clearwater Revival did the best version of it in 1969, and the lead singer from Creedence Clearwater Revival, John Fogerty, did a live version of it in 2008 at the Houston City Limits Music Festival, and here is that version.

John Fogarty with the Midnight Special, and that's all for this two-part train-related special. But don't derail yet, because the Green Room is coming to you live from Bondi Beach at 2 p.m, and it's time now for today's Big Finish, brought to you by AC/DC from the 2008 CD Black Ice. I'll leave you with the Rock and Roll Train. That was Under the Covers. I'm Big Pete. Have a great week.

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0: Katie Noonan is launching her beautiful new album, Alone But All One, at Bondi Pavilion this October. 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
7: We're going to do all sorts of things today, really. Like the gloves are off. Just going to play what I feel like, do what I feel like. Pretty exciting, actually, now you think of it. Hello, welcome to The Green Room. I'm Louise. The show's called The Green Room because I want an atmosphere like backstage after the gig where you can do whatever you want, talk about whatever you want. There's some excitement in the air. Drinks are free. There's normally catering. And it's just a good vibe. So that's what I'm hoping to bring to you today, tonight, this morning, wherever you are. Broadcasting from Bondi Beach. The Indigenous word for Bondi is Boondi. And this is unceded lands of the Gadigal, Bidjigal and Birrabirragal people. And we pay our respects to them. That's why I'm going quiet. I mean, really, a race that has been here for 60,000 years and colonials came in and shot people. Don't even start me. Okay, moving right along. Woo! Let's play a tune, eh? Let's play one. I'm going to play this one because I really like it. And this guy is meant to be, like, he's highly revered. His name's John Batiste. You must have heard of him. Oh, well, I hope you have. Or if you haven't, I'm delighted to introduce you. This is his track from a couple of years ago. And then I'm going to play the new one where he's actually gone a bit housey. I know. But he's musically blue blood, jazz, classical composer, all of that and more. Really super talented, super lovely. Let's get into it. This one's called Freedom.

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1: Give us your all, let it build. 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
2: What should we do next?

Yeah, that's how I like to start. Just a little bit of cueing. How are you going? Louise in the green room, broadcasting live from Bondi, Sydney, Australia, Gadigal land. This is the Local Guy Late Night Tough Guy remix of Every Man. Turn it up.

89.7 Eastside FM. You're in the Green Room with Lou. And what we've just heard was called Every Man. It was local guy, late night tough guy. His awesome remix. Really loving it. I haven't done the Bondi Beach report yet. The Boondi Beach. Okay, so crowd factor, quite glossy. Mm-hmm. If you're listening from overseas, and I hope we haven't tricked you by moving our clocks, which happened today, sorry about that, I might have to go for an extra hour, maybe. If you're listening from overseas, well, it's the grand final day, our most popular local sport here. Apart from drinking and clubbing women, I did not say that, is, it's only funny because it's true, is NFL, which is sort of football with a bladder-shaped ball, an oval-shaped, an egg-shaped ball with a lot of heavily built blokes and chicks running into each other. And there's tackling and there's blood and there's all sorts of drama. So that's happening today, kicks off in about 40 minutes. So a whole lot of the people that would normally be around this area are gone. It's like an instant filter. And what's left around here are just some really chilled people, a lot of cute dogs. Volleyball tally. There are 12 games of volleyball going on Bondi Beach, even as we speak. I've decided to add to the volleyball tally and give you the bare butt tally. Of those 12 games, only 3 of them have bare butts involved. I'm not even going to determine the gender of the sexuality of the butts, their butts hanging out. Also, on the grass, right near where I'm broadcasting, but I can't see it from here because there's a dam wall, heaps of people lying around, lazing. They're not drinking, although there are a few suspicious-looking water bottles, but I did not say that. It is 20 past 2 in the afternoon on Sunday afternoon. I say have at it. Enjoy yourself. Gosh. Really? You know, life's too short, especially with all the idiots running the place. Again, did I say that out loud? Oh, that's a bit boofy, isn't it? You're in the Green Room with Lou. How's it going? I've gone a bit housey today. Hope that's okay.

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Also, I now have an Insta. I know, right? It's called The Green Room 89.7. And if you want to go there and have a look and like and comment, I think I've posted one photo of a frog with snails where his headphones should be. Because that's just the kind of wacky, zany chick I am. What are you going to do, hey? What are you going to do? You're going to play another track. Bit of a change of pace, but this is 15 kinds of quality. This is the Black Pumas with their track called Colours. Enjoy.

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0: The green room.
4: Direct from Sydney, Australia.
1: What should we do next?

Well, do we like it? Is it good? That's a mashup put together by a Sydney DJ called Diego. Gosh knows how old it is. It's old. But I found it in my secret hidden mashup white label highly illegal files. And I went, oh, yeah, that's a good one. So, DJ Diego, if you're still around, good work, you. I did actually front up to DJ Diego about 10 years ago at a gig somewhere in a very affluent white part of Sydney in an RSL club and said, oh, I've got that mix of yours called Cop It. And, you know, I look like an uptight white woman, quite frankly, and I'm not young. And he looked at me like, what the hell? What do you think you're doing listening to my stuff? Anyway, I loved it. I still do. I hope you enjoyed it. You are in the green room with Louise, broadcasting live from Sydney, Australia, Gadigal land. Someone else's land, basically. Bondi Beach. Yeah, I'll just let that sink in. A beachfront with people in bikinis walking by the studio. Yeah.

You know what? It's AI. I know, right? How bad is that? I'm who I need to be. You gotta do it for yourself. Except you don't have to do it by yourself. You get a robot to do it for you. Come on. When I first heard that, I was like, wow, this is really good. In fact, it's like too good. And there's sort of not air in it. It's like it's not in a room sort of vibe. When things are perfect, and normally the artist has just one name. Check out if it's a verified artist. Check out if there are gigs. Check out if there are photos of real people. And I've listened to this about 6 weeks ago, and I was like, oh, really? There are musicians that are incredibly talented all over the world, who bring joy and feeling and emotion to themselves and to those all around them. It's a creative expression, and now we've outsourced it to an AI. But wait, it gets worse, and I'm not going to play this for long.

but I just really think it's worth pointing out. This is a track done in the sort of style that I like. So it's like a soul funk track. Not only is it AI, but it's AI promoting Black Friday, which is basically Consumption Day. One of the things we really don't need is to buy more stuff. I'll get off my high horse in a minute. I promise I will, but come on.

Don't let that deal run away. Like gospel backing vocals and really good noises, wah guitar, it's got all the components of a track that I would absolutely love. But no, it's an AI track encouraging us to shop. I mean, sorry. Now, to get myself out of this rage that I'm in, I'm going to play my new favourite song from a guy over in New Zealand called Kings. And it's just such an awesome song. And I hope it brings some joy to you. And he's definitely a real person. The track is called Let You Go. Enjoy.

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Broadcasting out of Sydney, Australia. Normally we start at 2 p.m. on a Sunday afternoon. So if you're listening internationally, that would be the same time every week for you. However, in Australia, where all sorts of bizarre things happen. I mean, just look at our animals for a start. I mean, come on. Not only are they deadly, but they're hilarious looking. They're bizarre. They can lay eggs and swim and have milk. How does that work? And a duck's beak. I mean, come on. Anyway, we do this thing called daylight savings where we move the clocks forward at the beginning of our summer and then back at the end. And today was deemed one of the days when we move our clocks. So if you turned on your radio now, you'd think I'm beginning my show, but no, I've been doing it for an hour. Maybe I'll go for an extra hour. Let's see what happens. Anyway, it's been really great playing in a time frame that is apparently fluid in this world. Never mind. The track you just heard was called B-Side, and it's by Honey Bear the Band. And it sounded for all the world like something that was made in the 50s, but no. It's a group of guys in Canada who all wear hats and have horns and keyboards and stuff. It's midnight in Canada now, or around that time, so they're probably just finishing their gig on Saturday night. So I hope your gig went well, guys. I'm going to play more stuff of yours because I like finding new little niche bands and giving them a run. I think they had something like 37 listens on their Spotify. So I went, yeah, well, let's do that. Let's do that. So we did. This track is called Looking at Me. It's the Tom Quick version. Brand spanking new. You're in the green room with Louise. Good afternoon, evening, morning. Hello.

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1: Okay, I don't know who the Cracked Susies are, but I want to be one. I want to be a Cracked Susie. I can be a Cracked Lou, I reckon. I think that's already done, actually. Here's another really gorgeous track. This is called The Heart Remains a Child, and you are on Eastside.

Asa. Eastside Radio 89.7, you're in the green room with Louise, playing all sorts of music. I do have some lively stuff coming up, so stay tuned. But first, I want to draw your attention to a disturbing new trend. Now help me out here. Socks and Birkenstocks, like the slip-on ones when you're going to the beach. I mean, anything goes, but shouldn't it basically be practical? Or is that just me? Is that just, like, you're going to the beach, you put socks on and then... Anyway, I'll leave it with you, eh?

0: Eastside Radio 89.7. The track's called Call Me Crazy by Gregory Acker. By the way, if you want to find out the name or the artist of any of the tracks I've played today so far in my almost 90 minutes on air, please head to eastsidefm.org. So yeah, we have a website and pretty soon the track listing will be up. And a recording of this show in all its glory, with all its flaws and bumblings and wonderful human errors, will be up for posterity, for people's amusement, amazement, and my own personal public humiliation. Oh, sorry, I probably overplayed that a little bit, didn't I? Track I'm about to play. I did some exploring and I came upon this woman called Bette Davis, and I don't mean the movie star who is white. This Bette Davis, the Davis comes from Miles Davis because they were married for a year. She was born Bette Mabry in North Carolina and grew up in Pennsylvania and moved to New York City, I don't know, so that would be about 1960, and was a model and hung out with Jimi Hendrix and Miles Davis, but she was a writer first and wrote songs and performed and was generally awesome. But she was really quite hot, or let's say sexually explicit and raw. And it was the 70s by then, and America. So yeah, radio wouldn't touch her. She's gorgeous looking. She's got the hugest afro and the longest legs and all of that and the talent, and she growls and she's just, oh, it's really good. Anyway, I'm going to play you a track by her. This is a dedication to my friend Desmond, who's over in the UK. The most stubborn, opinionated piece of loveliness that you could ever hope to meet. The track is called Anti-Love Song. If you're interested in finding out more about Bette Davis, B-E-T-T-Y Davis, who was married to Miles Davis for a year and is on the front of one of his album covers and has had an amazing time, Google, go searching. There is a book coming out about her early next year, which I reckon is going to be awesome. Anyway, here she is.
1: No, I don't want to love you, 'cause I know how you are. That's why I've been staying away from you. 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

Eastside Radio 89.7 with Louise in the green room. See, I would have faded that out, but that's in direct contradiction to what they're telling me to do. Don't stop the music. Plus, it's got Nick Hakim and Robert Glasper on it. And Robert Glasper is somewhat of a god around here. So I thought, play it safe, Lou. Keep it together. Let the song end. I don't know what the deal is, but two covers of that came out this week. The other one is by Charlie Hunter, which is also really good, but just super slow. I think I still prefer the original, though, by Yarbrough and Peoples, and it'll probably pop up in the next couple of weeks. What are you going to do, eh? Anything could happen. The Green Room.

Yes, well, they have passion in their pocket, don't they? They're called MoFunk, Mother Funker Unit, bracket, close bracket. And I've got a sneaking suspicion that might be AI. Only because, so I've looked at their bio and there are people's names. Marcus Hill on bass, Daryl Johnson, vocals and guitar, Leon Carter on drums, etc., etc. And then there's a photo and honestly, they all look like Lenny Kravitz or variations thereof, looking super smick, polished, good looking. Alarm bells are ringing and apparently it is led by producer and multi-instrumentalist of One Universe, a guy called Alberto Eugenio Grassigli. Okay. I think we'll just won't even pass judgment on that. We'll just go, it was a good track. It worked. Let's just keep on going. You're in the green room with Lou. I'm here for another 5 minutes. After that, there's going to be a fantastic jazz show. So stay with us. You are on Eastside Radio 89.7. If you've enjoyed the show, yay. My work is done. I do welcome any feedback or suggestions. So get in touch via the Eastside website. Right now, heading off to the far shores of the other side of Australia. There's a city called Perth. And this lot, Super Thick, have got a track out brand spanking new, dead funky, I think from memory, dead funky, Vamos a la Fiesta.

0: It's wonderful.
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I must have been about 16 when I heard the sound. It was coming from underground, and the drums, that piano, and those horns just got me moving. 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

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Just after 12 o'clock midday on Eastside Radio 89.7 FM mean it is time for Time and Space. My name is Mick Patton and I've got 2 hours of jazz and related music to share with you. It takes up until 2 o'clock this afternoon. As always, thank you very much to Toby for that excellent collection of music. I mentioned to him that he stumped me with the first three tracks he played this morning because I couldn't place any of them in terms of the voices and, well, they were great tracks of music. But on this show this afternoon, where there's plenty of great music coming on in October of this year, plenty of great live music and some great new releases. So we'll be hearing from some of the people who are playing in Sydney and some of the people who are releasing music in the course of the show this afternoon. And of course, it's the Sydney International Women's Jazz Festival coming up towards the end of the month. Plenty of that to come on the show. But I'm starting where I've started the last few weeks, which is an acknowledgement of one of the great contributions to the world of jazz, undoubtedly and without many peers. That's the music of John Coltrane. I mentioned last week that September 2026 was the month of the 100th anniversary of the birth of John Coltrane. Of course, we switched into October now. We're not quite in September, but I thought we'd have one last acknowledgement of the great contribution he has made to our music. So we're going to hear from the man himself, and we're going to hear from a few people with interpretations of his music. I'm starting with one of the things which is undoubtedly amongst the greatest pieces of music that John Coltrane contributed to us, A Love Supreme. And the start of it, acknowledgement, it's the great quartet, the classic quartet, John Coltrane himself on tenor saxophone, McCoy Tyner on piano, Jimmy Garrison playing bass, Elvin Jones on drums. Doesn't get any better than this.

That's the bass of Jimmy Garrison, finishing off that piece of music performed by one of the great quartets in jazz of all time. McCoy Tyner on piano, Jimmy Garrison that I just mentioned, Elvin Jones on drums, and unmistakably John Coltrane playing the tenor saxophone. The first part, acknowledgement, the first part of the four-part absolute classic of jazz, A Love Supreme, John Coltrane. And every other piece of music, well, the next four pieces of music, I think, I'm playing on the show this afternoon, one way or another, relate back to the great John Coltrane. The versions of pieces of music I associate with him, and I think most of us associate with him. The next piece of music is actually not something which he wrote. It's written by Mongo Santa Maria, but I do associate it with his music. I don't think he actually recorded it. It's on some recordings of live performances by him and the quartet. I don't think he actually did a studio recording of it. It's Afro Blue. I'm playing a version of it by a British saxophonist, Annie Whitehead, from her album called The Gathering. So here's a version of a piece, as I said, associated with John Coltrane, but on the trombone.

0: British trombonist Annie Whitehead, with her version of Afro Blue. I said when introducing it, I associate it with the work of John Coltrane. Annie Whitehead there leading a quintet from her album released in the year 2000. It's a quintet of, well, extremely well-known London musicians, Steve Lodder on the keyboards and Liam Gonocchi on the drums in particular, people I've known from way back. Annie Whitehead, Afro Blue, from her album The Gathering. I'm going back to the piece of music I started the show with this afternoon, because as I mentioned when I introduced the show, I'm continuing with my acknowledgement of the contribution of John Coltrane to the great world of jazz. And the next piece of music is indeed called Acknowledgement, and it's a version of the piece of music I started the show with, Acknowledgement, but it's a version by Lakeisha Benjamin, alto saxophonist, from her album Pursuance, The Coltranes. Pursuance, The Coltranes, not just about John Coltrane, but also about Alice. But I'm going to play a version of Acknowledgement by Lakeisha Benjamin from this album because it gives me a chance to feature the voice of Dee Dee Bridgewater. And as you'll hear, even though you may remember the start of the piece from something I played just a few minutes ago, when it gets into Dee Dee Bridgewater's voice, it changes quite significantly. But here's another version of Acknowledgement.
1: John Coltrane was a vessel, taking us to the house of God. He spoke to God in the language God knew, the language of sound. He used his horn to talk to God, to express the love he had for him by loving us.

0: It's a very abrupt ending on that piece. I'm not sure whether on the recording they cut it off, but that's the version I have. And I've checked it several times and thought that can't be quite right. But anyway, it is. That's Acknowledgement in the hands of Lakeisha Benjamin, the alto saxophonist, from her album Pursuance, The Coltranes. But it featured the voice of Dee Dee Bridgewater, very prominent on that track. And if you enjoyed that music and you want to hear more of the voice of Dee Dee Bridgewater, the good news is she's going to be in town in the very near future.
1: It's wonderful. Sydney International Women's Jazz Festival presents jazz icon and multiple Grammy and Tony Award winner Dee Dee Bridgewater, performing with acclaimed pianist Helen Sung in an intimate duo setting. Experience one of jazz's great voices at Sydney's iconic State Theatre. One night only, Thursday, October 22nd. 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
0: And here on this show, on Eastside Radio, Time and Space, the name of the show, I've been celebrating the music of the great John Coltrane, 100 years old. He would have been 100 years old had he, not many people do, but had he been around with us still, he would have been 100 years old on the 23rd of September. But I've been playing his music both by him and in the hands of other musicians. And I've been doing that all the way through September to make it a celebratory month of the music he's contributed to the jazz world. And when I was looking through various versions and interpretations of his music, I came across an album which I hadn't known about before. It's called Compassion, the music of John Coltrane. It's by another great tenor saxophonist, Joe Lovano, working with Dade Liebman, who mainly works on the soprano saxophone. So I'm going to play one more piece of music which goes back directly to John Coltrane, or secondhand to John Coltrane. This is a version of a track I actually played, the John Coltrane version, about 2 or 3 weeks ago. It's a lay. But here it is in the hands of Dave Liebman and Joe Lovano from their album, Compassion, the music of John Coltrane.

A version of John Coltrane's Olé by a quintet led by Dave Liebman, who's playing soprano saxophone on that track, and Joe Lovano playing the tenor saxophone. They actually swap around on a few instruments. The track started with a piece on the flute, or rather the piece started with the flute, but both those, there was the musicians, Liebman and Lovano, both play the flute at different tracks on the album. So I'm not quite sure which of them it was, but I do know when they went to their main instruments, the soprano saxophone was Dave Liebman, the tenor was Joe Lovano. A quintet we also heard featured Phil Markovitz on piano, and Ron McClure, the bass player, ended that particular piece. It was originally recorded in front of a live audience for the BBC in the UK, I'm sure in London, in the year 2007, but released on an album which is, of course, a tribute to the music of John Coltrane, because it's called Compassion, the Music of John Coltrane. Let's follow Joe Lovano into another project of his and another quintet, but this is a quintet led by him and a trumpeter, Dave Douglas, and they call the quintet Sound Prince. This is taken from their album Other Worlds, which came out in 2021, and it's a piece called Pythagoras. I'll tell you more about the other musicians when we've heard the music.

0: Joe Lovano, yet again on tenor saxophone. Dave Douglas, the trumpeter, leading the quintet that they call Sound Prince. Lawrence Fields was the pianist. Linda Mahan on bass, and Joey Barron, the drummer. The album Sound Prince came out in 2021, and from the album we were listening to a piece written by, I think Dave Douglas wrote that one. He did. It's called Pythagoras. Sound Prince. We're going to hear more from both Linda Mahan and from Joey Barron in just a few minutes' time here on Eastside Radio.
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0: Indeed, the Conservatorium, a place to find the music in you. I mentioned just before we heard those couple of announcements that we'd be hearing more from a couple of musicians that were in the Sound Prince Quintet, Linda Mahan on bass and Joe Barron. But let's start with Linda Mahan. Linda Mahan is originally, or rather grew up in Western Australia, very much has Australian connections. In fact, I've heard her give a very interesting, very informative masterclass in playing the bass at the Conservatorium of Sydney here in Sydney. And I know she's been involved in educational projects here and down in Melbourne. But we're going to hear her from the new album that she has released with saxophonist Melissa Aldana. It's called Beneath Lifted Skies, and I have to say it's going to feature in, if I were to produce a list of the best jazz CDs, the 10 best jazz CDs in 2026, it would certainly feature in my top 10. It's a series of versions by them of some standards, but also some pieces which are simply improvised. I don't know if you can guess, it's an improvised bass and clarinet, not clarinet, tenor saxophone. So we're going to hear a couple of tracks from the album, End On. It's their version of God Bless the Child, a standard, and their version of Social Call. It's Linda Mahan with Melissa Aldana.

Two tracks from the brand new album by Linda Mahan O playing bass, Melissa Aldana playing the tenor saxophone. The album's called Beneath Lifted Skies, and we heard, well, two interpretations of jazz standards. First of all, we just heard a solo bass from Linda Mahan O playing God Bless the Child. Then we heard the two of them working on a version of Social Call. Social Call, probably not a standard in quite the same category as God Bless the Child, but it's another one piece of music which has been performed in its I'm going to say its best performances, but its most complete performances by a series of vocalists who go all the way back to Betty Carter in the day. Jasmeia Horn and Samara Joy are amongst the more recent interpretations by vocalists of that piece, Social Call. Linda Mahan O and Melissa Aldana, as I said when introducing it, that certainly will feature, that album features in my top 10 of 2026 already. Let's go back to a couple of other musicians I've mentioned in the show, and we've heard in the show earlier on. And I'm talking about Dave Liebman, the saxophonist, and Joey Barron on drums. I'm going to play a track of music from an album which features the two of them, again in a quintet, which they call Quint 5T. I won't bother to try and spell it out to you, but Quint 5T. And the album actually doesn't, I think, have a title on it other than the names of the musicians. And it's Dave Liebman, Randy Brecker, and Aaron Copland, composer. It's not that composer, he's the pianist, Mark Copland. So this is Dave Liebman, Randy Brecker, Mark Copland, with Drew Gress on bass, Joey Barron, the drummer, from the album Quint 5, a piece composed by Drew Gress, which is called Figment.

0: An album from a quintet with a front line of Dave Liebman playing tenor saxophone and Randy Brecker playing the trumpet. The other members of the quintet, Mark Copland on piano, Drew Gress on bass and Joey Barron playing the drums. A piece called Figment, written by Drew Gress. The album's called Quint 5T. I'm not sure whether... actually, I think Quint 5T is the name of the album, but it's just attributed to the names of Liebman, Brecker and Copland. An album which came out in 2020.
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And here on Eastside Radio, you're listening to a show called Time and Space. And if you were due to be meeting somebody at 1 o'clock today, you'd better start making your apologies because it's coming up to 12 minutes past. So we're well into the second hour of this show. I'll be taking you up till 2 o'clock. My name is Mick Padden. And with Time and Space, I'm coming to you as I normally do from the Alan Slate Studios in the Paddington Studios of Eastside Radio. Now, I mentioned when starting the show there's some great music coming up in the month of October, including the Sydney International Women's Jazz Festival. We just heard information about two of the sets of performances at the International Women's Jazz Festival. I'm going to play a track from another group of performers at the festival, a quartet led by cellist Tamika Reed. I'm going to play a track from their album Dance, Skip, Hop. I've played tracks from this a couple of months back, but here's another one. It's called A Ways for CC and CC. That doesn't make any sense. I'll explain a bit more about it in a second. But I will tell you that they're performing at the International Women's Jazz Festival on the 23rd of October at ACO on the Pier, which is a lovely, lovely, fairly intimate venue in which to hear music. And, of course, it's being performed in the name of the International Women's Jazz Festival and also CIMA, S-I-M-A. But back to the name of the track I'm about to play, A Ways for CC and CC. Well, it's one of those rather elliptic titles because the CC, the first CC is just the two letters, C and C. The second CC is a CE and a CE. Doesn't make any sense? Well, if you're struggling to make sense of what I'm saying, a reminder that you can find all the tracks I'm playing listed on our website, eastsidefm.org. This show is called Time and Space. Click on today, that's the 1st of October. You'll find everything I'm playing there listed there in the order in which I'm playing it, so you can check out any of the information if you don't quite get it. Let's hear the music. Tamika Reed leading her quartet, which features the fabulous Mary Halverson on guitar. Dance, Skip, Hop. Let's say that again. Dance, Skip, Hop, that's better, is the name of the album. A Ways for CC and CC, the name of the track.

0: That's the sound of the quartet led by Tomika Reed, who's playing the cello on that piece, an unusual instrument to hear in the jazz world, but as you could hear, admirably played there on the track called A Ways for CC and CC. The other prominent instrumental voice on that track, the guitar of Mary Halverson. Dance, Skip, Hop, the name of the album, and the quartet is performing in just a few weeks' time, in fact. What is it? Where are we? 3 weeks tomorrow. Three weeks on Saturday at the Sydney International Women's Jazz Festival, 23rd of October. They're performing at the ACO on the Pier here in Sydney for the Sydney Improvised Music Association, SEMA. And you can get tickets, I think, either from the Australian, the ACO, Australian Chamber Orchestra website, or from the SIMA, SEMA website for that particular gig. Tomika Reed, Dance, Hip, Skip, Hop, the name of the album. And I won't go through my explanation of the strange title, but if it doesn't make any sense and you want to check out the title, as I said before introducing it, if you go to our website, eastsidefm.org, find this show, Time and Space, find the particular date of this show, the 1st of October. Everything I'm playing is listed there, as it always is here on Eastside Radio.
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3: Yes, coming up here, right here on Eastside Radio at the top of the hour, 2 o'clock, Blow, the show introduced by Matt and Dan. Dan Barnett back in the country and back in the studio. So the two of them, I'm fairly certain the two of them are doing the show this afternoon, but whoever's there, it's always interesting music and they've always got interesting people to interview, including, I think I'm absolutely right in saying that the person I'm about to, whose music I'm about to play, is one of their guests on the show this afternoon. And he's something, a prodigy, international prodigy, is pianist Joey Alexander. I mentioned when opening the show that there's plenty of really excellent, wonderful live jazz music happening this month in October. And there are plenty of international visitors, some of them playing at the International Music Jazz Festival. We've heard from a number of them in the show this afternoon. And I'm going to play, in the remainder of this show, two other groups of international musicians who are with us here in Sydney in the next few days. And also the other piece of music I'm going to fit in is an album launch, which is happening this very evening tonight. More of that when we get to it. Let's go back to Joey Alexander, the prodigy, who is performing here in Sydney on the 18th and 19th of October, but who's being interviewed on the Blow Show this afternoon by Matt and Dan. I played a track from his first album last week on the show, and it was an album which he recorded when he was age 13, and he got to the Billboard number one for jazz, was nominated for a Grammy. I'm going to play the title track of an album of his which he recorded at the grand old age of 16. It's called Warna, W-A-R-N-A. So the title track, Joey Alexander and his trio. More about the gigs he's performing when we've heard the music. But let's hear Joey Alexander, as I said, absolute musical prodigy.

Pianist Joey Alexander and his trio with the title track from an album of his which came out in 2019 called Warna, W-A-R-N-A. That was his fifth album, and by the time he produced his fifth album, he was a veteran of 16 years of age, and he's performing in Sydney in just a few weeks' time, and he's now a veteran at the age of 23. He's performing at Sydney St Stephen's Uniting Church on Sunday, October the 18th, and the following day, October the 19th, he's performing at the Concourse Lounge in Chatswood, touring in Sydney with his trio. And I'm fairly certain, as in 99% certain, he's being interviewed on The Blow Show, the show which follows this one on air on Eastside Radio in just a few minutes' time. So stay tuned, of course, to hear great music, but stay tuned to hear Joey Alexander, and you'll get more details, I'm sure, of those gigs which are coming up. And as you could hear, a prolific musician and someone who is extraordinary for any age, let alone as he was then, the age of 16. Now, I mentioned that the next couple of pieces of music, which are the last couple of pieces of music I'm playing on the show this afternoon, are also linked to live performances. Next up is The Catholics, they've been around now for three decades, and a group who really have been influential in introducing a range of different influences in jazz and jazz-related music into our listening. They're releasing a new album tonight called Shelter. It's being released at 21 Shepherd Street in Marrickville. I'm not quite sure if there are any tickets left. Shepherd Street is quite a small venue, quite an intimate venue, but you can always check online to see if there's anything still going. And if there is, it's well worth going to hear the launch of The Catholics' new double album, Shelter. But I was checking back through the information I have, and I was pretty astonished, if this is correct, and as far as I know it's correct, to find that the last studio album The Catholics produced was way back in 2013, called Yonder. I'm going to play a track from that album, and unless anyone corrects me, as I said, as far as I know, that's the last album. So the new album would be the first one they've produced as a studio album in the last 13 years. Let's go back to 2013, the album Yonder, The Catholics, of course. You have a presence in The Catholics, Lloyd Swanson, the band leader, Sandy Evans on saxophones and James Greeming on trombone and pocket trumpet. Here they are from Yonder with a piece called Floating on an Emerald Green Sea, written by Sandy Evans

0: The sound of the Catholics from their 2013 album called Yonder. That piece composed by Sandy Evans called Floating on an Emerald Green Sea. Sandy Evans, I mentioned, one of the three ever presents in the Catholics. Herself playing, well, on that track she's playing soprano. She also plays tenor saxophone on this particular album. James Greening, the trombonist, is the other ever present, as is Lloyd Swanton, the band leader and acoustic bass player. And as I said when introducing it, to my knowledge, and I couldn't find anything to the contrary, this album, which came out in 2013, was the last studio album released by the Catholics. But their first studio album came out actually 34 years ago. They've been with us for a long while. But their next studio album is due to be released this very evening, Thursday evening, October the 4th, at 21 Shepherd Street in Marrickville. I'm not sure if there are any tickets left. But I'll be going along and I'll be hopefully picking up my copy of their new double CD and I'll be able to share it with you in future editions of this show, Time and Space.
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2: And two of the musicians who are part of the quartet Aziza feature in the last track of music I'm going to play on this show. And as you can guess from, if you're looking at your clock or you're aware of the time, you'll realise it's going to be a long track. They're part of the quintet led by Dave Holland, Chris Potter on soprano and tenor saxophones, Robin Eubanks on trombone, Steve Nelson on vibes, Nate Smith, the drummer on the quintet I'm about to play. I'm playing another track. Actually, I've certainly played tracks from the album before, but I don't think I've played this track before. It's a live track, which makes it a long one. But this is an album, one of the three albums, the three CDs being released by Dave Holland to celebrate his 80th birthday. The 3D collection called Freedom Call, and the box set consists of one album, which is a sextet, one album a quintet, one album a quartet. The quintet I'm about to play the track from is called Synergism. Now, I've been previewing this series of this compilation since I got my hands on it. They're all live recordings over a number of years, mainly from the earlier 2000s up to about 2008, 2014. All recordings made by Dave Holland himself of performances by these different ensembles. As I said, released by him to celebrate his 80th birthday. I've been saying in all the time I've been previewing, I wasn't sure in October when it was being released. I'm now fairly confident it's released today, October the 1st. So I'm going to play out with a piece of music from the quintet, the album called Synergism, and the piece of music I'm about to play is called Soul's Harbour. So I'll start the last piece of music. I won't say my goodbyes just yet because it's only 10 minutes to go on the show. But we'll enjoy live music from Dave Holland and his quintet.

You're listening to a long track from the new album, or the new part of the three CD set, but the album from Dave Holland, and on this album it's a quintet. The track's called Soul's Harbour. The album, or the three CD set, called Freedom's Call. This particular part of the three CD release is called Synergism. But I'll be back next week for another edition of this show, Time and Space, between 12 and 2 o'clock. And I'm coming to you today from the Alan Slate Studios, as I normally do with Time and Space. My name is Mick Padden. Stay tuned, because coming up at the top of the hour, Blow, Dan Bonnett, Matt McMahon, always a great show of music. And as I said earlier on in this show, I believe they're interviewing pianist Joey Alexander in their show this afternoon. Worth staying tuned for. It always is. I'll be back between 12 and 2 next Thursday for another edition of Time and Space. But if you want a double dose of the music I play next week, I'm filling in for Phil James on the Philosophy of Jazz at 12 o'clock midday on... That's not midday, it's 2 o'clock. Midday is this show, 2 o'clock on Monday, between 2 and 4. And I'll be featuring the music of the late, much-missed Cassandra Wilson, who died just a few weeks ago. That's coming up on Monday between 2 o'clock and 4 o'clock. But let's get back to the music from Dave Holland and the quintet. Synergism, the name of the CD, from the 3D set, Freedom's Call. Until next time, ciao.

Welcome to Jazz Is. I'm Thomas Van Coverden, and we've got 2 hours of eclectic jazz and bits of jazz. And it was wonderful to hear the legendary Mick Padden with a replay of his Thursday show. Time and Space, amazing show, and lots of good local news and stuff, and you can catch more of his shows on demand. Right now you're listening to Jazz Is. I'm Thomas Van Coverden. We're broadcasting from the beautiful Bondi Pavilion down here at Bondi, and I'd like to play Invisible Man from a Chris Potter album, and we'll talk a bit more later on.

That was the amazing Nina Rossini. And she's actually from Sao Paulo, but she lives in the UK now, in London. She's a drummer and composer. And also from London is the Outer Worlds Jazz Ensemble and their new release, The Carmen Line. And the next two tracks feature Chip Wickham. Chip Wickham. And the first track is Low Orbit, and the second is called Molecules.

You're listening to Eastside Radio 89.7 on your dial. And that was lovely. Now we're going to hear from Jasmine Myra, and she's a London-based composer, jazz musician, and she's got a new release, and it's called Where Light Settles. So I'm going to play the opening of the album, and then I'm going to play the title track of the album. She put one out in 2024 called Rising, and it was also a stunning album.

Jasmine Myra there with a track from her new album, which is great to have. And we're going to play a few more of her tracks later on. It was those were from Where Light Settles, her new release, but we'll hear one or two of her older works a bit later on. I'd like to feature an album, the new album put out by the Three C's, and the Three C's are very interesting. Yeah, a mix of Bengal music and international music, based out of Sydney, I believe, and they've put their fourth album out, and it's called, I'm not even going to pronounce it actually, and but John Shand did a lovely review of their new release, and he's always been a great jazz commenter. I don't know if he's a cricket critic, he's really a great supporter. But I'll stop waffling and let's hear the first track is Into the Night, and then the second track is Murano.

A very nice album. I'm going to play another Jasmine Myra. No, I'm not. I'm going to play Noir Liturgy. Noir Liturgy. And it's a band. Yeah, funny that. And I'm going to play two tracks from them. The first one is Domestic Aspiration Number 3. And the second track is A Mildew Spam. Spasm, sorry. Mildew Spasm. And it's from their new release, A Small Black Thing Under the Sink.

Noir Liturgy there with their new release, a jazz.

as power duo from Melbourne, Victoria, and with Vic Blackwood and Ed Graves, and they've got a few albums out actually, and I just love the sound, almost cinematic. We're now going to play Paul Oakenfold, and he was a big producer, English producer, and produced Massive Attack and like 100 songs apparently, but he's done a release, and this is Southern Sun featuring Carla Werner, and this is the DJ Distito remix.

Yeah, I'm a bit of a toe tapper, that one. Makes you want to dance around the lounge or wherever you are. Now, let's hear another one of the Jasmine Amira tracks. This is from an older release of hers called New Beginnings. Called Horizons, and the song is called New Beginnings. And we're going to sandwich George Benson in there with his Give Me the Night classic, just to mix it up a bit. And then we're going to hear Knowingness from the Jasmine Myra Rising album that I mentioned before.

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I'd like to play an Horace Jenkins track from his album Solar, the 10th Anniversary Edition. And the track's called Bye Bye Blackbird. And following that, we're going to hear Gypsy Woman, the classic from Crystal Waters off her Surprise album.

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Jazz Nova with Root in 7/4 plus, featuring Sean Hafele. And I couldn't count the 7/4, but it was a lovely track. And now we're going to go on. A friend of mine, Lance, he sent me some CDs of a friend of his who has this amazing group called, let me get the right bits here, called a Bush Gothic. Bush Gothic are a string-orientated group. And they've just had a new release called What Pop People Folk This Popular. And well, the first track I'm going to hear is Farewell to Dan and Edward Kelly, followed by Girls in Our Town.

That was Bush Gothic with a track called Girls in Our Town, which Lance put me onto and has introduced me to Dan Whitten, who hopefully we'll have an interview with early November. Well, that's coming towards the end of our show now, so I'm going to sign out and say thank you very much for listening to Jazz Is. I'm Thomas Van Coverden. Thank you for joining me this evening. I hope you have a lovely remainder of the evening, and I hope to catch you back here next week. We're going to go out with... What are we going to go out with, Thomas? Oh, yes, there is, of course, the Sydney International Women's Jazz Festival coming, and there is one of the artists there who's very interesting, called Tamika Reed, and she plays the cello, and she's... And here's two tracks of hers from her album called Tamika Reed Quartet. And the first one is 17 West, and the second is Billy Bang's Bounce.

Good evening, everyone. You are listening to Eastside 89.7 FM. My name's Amanda. This is Floppy-Eared Mule. I'm coming at you from the Alan Slate studio here in Eastside HQ in Paddington, Sydney, Australia. And thanks to Thomas and Jazzy's, as always. Really a beautiful program. Very honoured to have that as the show before me here on Eastside. That was Joe Bonamassa and Bobby Rush from an album that came out earlier this year called B.B. King's Blues Summit 100, which is a tribute to B.B. King on what would be his 100th birthday. It's about 32 tracks, who's who of blues, organised, I believe, by Joe Bonamassa, who's the main artist credited on it, but practically every single person you've ever heard of who is still alive and playing the blues, the more traditional kind and the more modern electric kind, is on this collection. So if blues is something you are into, that's a really interesting collection to pick up. Why I Sing the Blues is the one that we listened to. We are usually here on the show doing brand new music, things that just came out in the last week. But I thought that we would have a bit of a look back at the first 6 months of 2026 to refresh our memory about some of the wonderful music that has already come out this year. So that's what we're going to be doing for the rest of the show. And sticking in the blues groove here, I'm going to play a bit of Harrell, Young Harrell Davenport, who's a young guy, 19 years old, from Vicksburg, Mississippi, and he is sort of the latest young blues phenom who is making waves in playing more traditional style electric blues in the case of Young Rel Davenport. This was on an EP he's put out, Young Rel. So let's have a listen to his take on Masters of War.

desks. I just want you to know that I can see through your mess. You that never done nothing but build to destroy. You play with my world like it's your little toy.

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1: 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This is Amanda. Here we are a show called A Floppy-Eared Mule. We're listening to brand new Americana. And when I say brand new, tonight we are doing the music that was released in the first half of 2026, having a bit of a look back. Harold Young Rel Davenport, Masters of War and Richland Swing. And then we heard Sustos String Band. Susto is a indie country rock Americana band, and this is their sort of more string band traditional acoustic music side project called the Susto String Band. Earlier this year they released Susto String Band Volume 2 is the name of the album. We heard Don't Feel Right and Black River Gospel, then one from the Jay Buchanan album Weapons of Beauty, True Black, Appalachian Roadshow, Della Jane's Heart, which is also the name of their album, and Me Against the Mountain. Let's listen to a couple of singers now out of the state of Oklahoma. Sarah Pope J's album, The Oklahoma Storyteller, Volume 1, Crossroads, was released earlier in the year. Let's listen to a duet she does here with Ken Pomeroy, The Trail Where We Cried.

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0: What time?
1: 8 p.m.
0: Well, I saw her at 9.
1: I saw her at 9:45.
0: I don't think so.
1: Good luck to you.
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0: And sometimes it's not.
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3: 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This is Floppy and Mule. My name's Amanda. Wonderful to have you with me again tonight, as always, listening to some of the best Americana music from the year 2026 so far. We heard a couple of songs from new John Craigie album, I Swam Here, Claws and Edna Strange. Then Having a Talk, one of my favourite albums, been released so far this year between Melissa Carper and Theo Lawrence, Good Luck to You and All 50 States. Then a live version of Too Old to Dream from Nick Shoulders, St. Paul and the Broken Bones live at Southern Grooves was their album this year, Nothing More Lonely. And then the Tedeschi Trucks Band, Who Am I? And that's also the name of the song that we heard. Tim Easton, troubadour, long-time singer-songwriter, Tim Easton, is coming back out to Australia next year for the Port Ferry Folk Festival and various other things. I'm sure he'll pass by Sydney. Had a new album out this year called Fire Horse. Let's listen to a couple of songs from it, starting with one called River.

That was Rabbit Feet by the band Norma, their album this year, Country Catering. And then before that, we heard a couple of songs from Tim Easton's album Fire Horse River and Don't Let Your Mind Grow Dark. That's it for tonight. Thank you for joining me as always. Stick around, of course, for the great Rob G and something else coming up straight after this. I will be back next week with a brand new Americana music. Let's go out with a bit of banjo music. Why not? Can never get enough banjo music. This is from the Johnny Bell album Mountain States, and it is called Old Blood.

0: January, February, March. And so, in the honor of rock and roll, it has been proclaimed that the 10th month shall be forever known as Rocktober.
1: Hi, this is Marsha Hines, and it's good to have

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1: Something else. Eastside Radio 89.7 Rocktober. Yeah, nothing to do with another radio station called 2SM or 1270. Nope. We've got the rights now. Something else have the rights. Rocktober. Here you go. Yeah, let's celebrate it.

0: This is Something Else with your host Rob G on Eastside Radio 89.7. Oh yeah, it's Rocktober. Yeah, you having a good time out there? Yeah.
1: We're going in the sport track. That's right.
0: We want to go right into it. Yeah, I know. That's right. You know, the grand finals just finished in the rugby league. Who won? What is I heckler. Who won?
2: Oh, that's rubbish.
0: Who won the grand final? Can
2: oh,
0: you tell
2: terrible.
0: Us? Come on, mate. Can you tell us who won? Come on, have you got footy final
2: that.
0: Fever? Or
2: oh, come on.
0: Footy
2: what are you doing?
0: Grand final fever or something
2: Be quiet,
0: like that?
2: Mate.
0: You watch
2: I'm trying
0: the game?
2: To go to
0: who
2: sleep.
0: Who won? I don't know who won. I've been preparing. I don't
2: oh,
0: know who won.
2: Is that the best
0: you've
2: got? Was
0: the Roosters
2: of
0: Newcastle won? Come on, man. Someone tell me.
3: Can you still remember when you first played the game with Curl and Blue and Rainbow and the kids with all the names? Did you ever think you'd make it all that time ago to play amongst the big men? Did you ever know?

0: If you want to see men brave, to see men standing tall, come and see the greatest game of all.
1: All right, I think I know.

That's right, the Roosters won over Newcastle Knights. Sorry, Newcastle Knights. Hey, we haven't played any tracks from the Tooth Hotel Presents Footy Favourites NRL edition, have we? Here we go. Here's Joe Raichi, or something, I don't know, from the Eastern Suburbs team. Here we go.

0: Bob Hudson. What's he going to sing? Oh, God.
1: This is called the Newcastle Sound!
2: Because up in Newcastle, they have very strange mating habits. All the young women of Newcastle walk down the main street, which is called Hunter Street, for reasons that will become obvious later on in the song. All the young men of Newcastle drive down Hunter Street in their hot FJ Holdens with chrome-plated grease nipples and double-reverse overhead twin-cam door handles. Down Hunter Street, which is called Hunter Street for reasons that are becoming rapidly more and more obvious. In fact, they've put in a few pot plants lately and they call part of it the Hunter Street Mall, for reasons that will become obvious later on in the song. And all the young fellas drive down Hunter Street, sitting eight abreast in the front seat, and they lean out the window and say real cool things to the sheilas on the footpath, like,
3: G'day. Where you going? You do it?
2: And every now and then, of course, one of the young ladies thinks to herself, she thinks,

0: Anyway, there was this mob of blokes driving down Hunter Street in the front seat of the hot FJ with chrome-plated grease nipples and twin overhead foxtails. And the coolest of them all, who got to sit near the window, was young Normie. They pulled up outside the Parthenon Milk Bar. All of you who've been to Newcastle probably all had a thick shake at the Parthenon Milk Bar. It's right next door to the Chop Meow Chinese restaurant. And standing outside the Parthenon was this beautiful looking Sheila.
1: Oh! Oh!
0: Said young Normie, who'd come top in his class in English.
1: Oh! He said.
0: So he leaned out the window and he said real suave like, he said, g'day. Where you going? Do you do it? And she smiled at him, and just as she was about to say, jeez, this 9 foot tall Hell's Angel came out of the Parthenon Milk Bar. And Normie's mate said, no! Now Norm was no fool. He knew straight away who they were talking to. They said, Norm, Norm, it's her boyfriend, Norm. He said, oh, is his name Norm too? And they said, no, stupid. And the boyfriend came and looked at Norm, and Norm looked at the boyfriend, and the boyfriend said, what do you think you're doing, mate? And quick as a flash, Norm said, what do you think you're doing? The boyfriend looked at Norm and said, oh, what are you? Norm said, what are you? Like on the footpath said, you wanna go, do you, mate, eh? Norm said, yeah, you wanna go, mate. Like on the footpath said, yeah, I'll have a go. Norm said, do you know who you're picking? The bloke on the footpath said, nah, who am I picking? Norm said, you find out, mate. The bloke on the footpath said, come on, get out here and have a go. Norm said, no, get in here and have a go. The bloke on the footpath said, what's wrong with out here? Norm said, what's wrong with in here? And all of a sudden there was a break in the traffic. And as any young Newcastle lad knows, when you're getting monstered by a 9 foot tall Hell's Angel, and there's a break in the traffic,

Ooh. Ooh, I've got the frap all caught up. It's all right, it's fixed up now. The other bit's dropped off. If I'm not having trouble with me frap, I'm having trouble with the other bit. It's shocking.

anyway, Young Norm, now we get on to the dirty bit, because this is only going on the album for the dirty people to buy. Anyway, Young Norm had a stepbrother called Fred. There's another stepbrother also called Ron. Ron used to work out at United Urinals. That's a real success story in Newcastle, United Urinals. The bloke that started the firm off, well, in 1946, he had nothing but a sheet of galvanised iron and his imagination. And nowadays it's one of the biggest producers in the country. I guess you've all seen the P26. But Ron wasn't around when the song was written, so he didn't really get into it. But there were actually two stepbrothers, neither of whom were very handsome. They were young Cinder Fred's stepbrothers. They called him Cinder Fred because he worked at the coke ovens at the BHP. He used to come home all filthy dirty. Anyhow, young Cinder Fred's two ugly stepbrothers were really down on him this night, and they wouldn't let him go to the dance at the Palace. And he was dying to go to the dance at the Palace because the star of the evening was... Now, in the studio here, we're actually saying, but we can't say on the record, so only the people actually at this concert tonight will know that it's really instead of. This is for legal reasons, because has threatened to sue if we mention her name on the record, for reasons that'll become obvious later on in the song. And he was sitting sadly at home by the flickering light of the television set, when all at once there was a blinding flash and a little voice said, "Fred, it's me, your fairy modmother." And with one blow of her magic wand, Cinder Fred's fairy modmother instantly transformed him into a pumpkin. Well, now he could go to the dance at the Palace, of course, because now he looked like all the other people that go to the dance at the Palace. So off he went, and he met, and they danced together all night. It was really love at first sight, you know. He knew all about this bit. He had to get home by 12 o'clock or return back into his own repulsive self. And he thought, he thought, geez. He's a very religious young fella. "Oh, geez. If I don't by 10:30, I'll give the game away." And so we met at the dance at the Palace, and they danced together all night, you know. They did the and the two-step. And at 10 o'clock, the dog watch whistle went at the BHP. Young Cinder Fred realised that he had to get off to keep the wheels of industry turning. So he ran down the steps of the Palace, both of them. And as he was going, he dropped one of his size 8 steel cap regulation issue BHP safety boots. And picked up the size 8 steel cap regulation issue BHP safety boot and went over to the BHP with it and walked into the blast furnace department and said, "I will give myself to the man who fits this safety boot." And the whole blast furnace department lived happily ever after. So now you know why it's not everything in life to have a hot FJ Holden with chrome-plated grease nipples and double reverse overhead twin cam foxtails. Now you know why we're referring to as instead of. Now you know why it says in letters of gold 4 feet high on the walls of the blast furnace department at the BHP in Newcastle.

0: Yeah, look. It's very apt. This one. Always look at the bright side of life if you're a Newcastle fan. Roosters. I don't care, Monty Byman. I love this segment.
1: Some things in life are bad. 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And this'll help things turn

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0: no, I'm not the Nolan sisters. 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
1: Ooh, I'm giving it all tonight.
0: Oh, no chancing around here. 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
1: You like dancing?
0: No dancing, no cables.
1: So come on and hold me tight.
0: I'm in the mood for going to Bunnings and looking at their tap range, I think. 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

0: No, I said Nolan Sisters, I'm not in the mood for dancing. 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Can I?
1: Romancing.
0: No romancing, no, Papa. 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
1: No, I should ever stop tonight. 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
0: No chancing, no. 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

0: No, I'm not. 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
1: I'm giving it all tonight. 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
0: No, I'm in the mood for buying a small canoe, I think. 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

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They go out on Wednesday. I think I'm in the mood of taking them out now, you know. Come on and dance. 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

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The shot whistled right straight past that woman's head and killed my hound dog dead.

0: Yeah. That was Oscar Brown Jr. there, but I was cool. Good on you, mate. The show is something else. That's what you're listening to. And I'm your host, Rob G, on Eastside Radio 89.7. All right, now we've got a wonderful guest in the studio. Yeah, he's pimping a book. Yes. He's an extraordinary guest, let me tell you. He's apparently been the singer of some of the biggest bands in the history of music. Yeah, Pink Floyd, Smiths, AC/DC, Queen, Genesis, The Doors, In Excess, Nirvana, Daft Punk, the list goes on. Although apparently he's been kicked out of most of them. Please welcome the so-called legendary singer, songwriter and professional replacement member, Richard Dick Thunderstone. How are you, mate? Thanks for coming into the studio. This is great. Really nice to meet you.
1: Oh, yes. Thank you, Rom G. Yes.
0: Dick, you've had an extraordinary career, haven't you?
1: Oh, yes, so I have.
0: You say you've been in some of the greatest bands of all time.
1: Career, yes.
0: How many? How many bands have you
1: been in? Oh, yes, Rob. Yes.
0: How many?
1: That's correct.
0: Richard Dick Thunderstone?
1: That's correct.
0: How many? Is it 37?
1: How many?
0: Yeah. Is it 37?
1: Well,
0: sorry.
1: 37.
0: Stole your thunder.
1: Yes,
0: wow, 37.
1: No, thank you. That
0: wow. So you've written a book about it.
1: Yeah,
0: you've written a book about it. Have you?
1: Yes, sir. I've written a book.
0: Oh, what's it called?
1: I'm here.
0: Yeah, great.
1: That's why I talked about it.
0: Yeah, what's it called?
1: Yes, it's called Creative Differences.
0: All right, and the subtitle? Yeah, what's the subtitle? Yeah.
1: My life in the world's greatest bands until they kicked me out.
0: So you've been kicked out of all these bands? Have you? You've been kicked out of them, have you?
1: Yeah.
0: Why?
1: Kicked out of me. Oh, yeah, I have, yeah.
0: Why?
1: Why?
0: Yes. Tell us, please.
1: Creative differences.
0: Yeah, what kind of creative differences?
1: Call the book. What sort of creative differences?
0: Yeah, please. Tell us.
1: They wanted someone else.
0: Oh, really? Fair enough. Yeah.
1: I disagreed with that.
0: Oh, really? Yeah. I've got your CV here.
1: Got me in it to win it.
0: Oh, very good. I've got your CV here.
1: My CV.
0: Yeah, it's extraordinary. Let's start with the Smiths. Can we?
1: You want to start with the Smiths?
0: Yeah, why? Yeah,
1: well,
0: what happened there?
1: Mozza.
0: Mozza.
1: Mozza left Oh,
0: really?
1: The Johnny Marr, yes.
0: Yeah, Johnny Marr, the guitarist.
1: Johnny Marr was thinking about carrying on
0: the
1: legacy
0: of
1: the Smiths.
0: Yeah, wow. Right.
1: So you auditioned. They needed a new singer.
0: So you auditioned, did you?
1: What did you say, audition?
0: What happened there?
1: Neither of us could find the rehearsal hall.
0: Oh, really? Neither of you?
1: Someone had booked.
0: I think actually
1: Johnny knew where it was.
0: Okay, so what happened?
1: But he didn't tell me.
0: He didn't tell you? So you didn't rehearse with them?
1: How did we rehearse? Well, we didn't.
0: Oh, really? So you weren't in the Smiths?
1: What do you say? I wasn't in the Smiths. Well, yeah, I nearly was in the Smiths.
0: How nearly? Yeah. How nearly?
1: How nearly? Probably 6 months.
0: 6 months? Read the script, will you?
1: Meters. Sorry.
0: You were 6 meters away from the rehearsal.
1: Six meters?
0: What are you talking about?
1: The typo in the book,
0: is it? All right, sorry.
1: 6 months.
0: Six meters. You were 6 months too late for the rehearsal.
1: You were outside the rehearsal room.
0: Okay, let's talk about another band, The Doors.
1: A singer, anyway.
0: Let's talk about another group. Yeah, The Doors. Let's talk about them.
1: The Doors.
0: Yeah.
1: You want to talk about them?
0: What happened?
1: Jim Morrison had died. They were considering continuing.
0: So what happened?
1: I think I stole your line there.
0: So you went for the singer's job? No, I didn't go for the singer's job. Keyboard player?
1: What did you say?
0: Keyboard player?
1: Didn't go for the guitar position.
0: Guitar player?
1: What about the drums? Drums?
0: Yeah.
1: What did you audition for? What did I audition for?
0: Door technician, of course. What are you talking about, door technician? Who needs a door technician?
1: Someone had to open them.
0: What?
1: You know?
0: That's not a band member.
1: Called the Doors.
0: Yeah, okay, fair enough. But that's not a band member.
1: Door technician, and I've opened some doors in my time.
0: But that's not a band member.
1: They said I wasn't qualified.
0: You weren't qualified? What were the qualifications?
1: They didn't think I knew how to correctly open the doors for them.
0: Yeah, wow. Okay, you don't know how to open a door.
1: Anyway, they can get stuck.
0: I don't like the doors either. Smith and Doors.
1: Those people.
0: Well, let's talk about another band.
1: Densmore and some flip
0: Mandarin.
1: Band and the other flip band.
0: Krieger.
1: You want to talk about another group?
0: Yeah, Pink Floyd?
1: Pink Floyd,
0: yeah.
1: Yes.
0: What happened
1: Pink
0: there?
1: Floyd, yeah. The wall. Sid Barrett was leaving.
0: Yeah, so you auditioned as a singer. As a singer.
1: I auditioned. Yeah, I auditioned. not as a singer,
0: What then? What then? What member?
1: Well, I auditioned as a guitarist.
0: Oh, you play guitar, yeah. Do you?
1: Well, what do you say?
0: You play guitar.
1: I play guitar, No, I don't play guitar,
0: So why did you audition to be the guitarist?
1: Why did I audition? I own the guitar, acoustic.
0: Can you play it?
1: A little bit ukulele.
0: Ukulele-ish. All right. They didn't want a ukulele. Can you play it?
1: Well, that's why I went for the audition. Check it out if they could teach me how to play.
0: All right. Let's talk about another band. Daft Punk.
1: We got another one?
0: Yeah, Daft Punk.
1: Yeah. Oh, yeah.
0: What happened there?
1: Well, Daft Punk, yeah, I was nearly in Daft Punk. What do you mean, how nearly?
0: Yeah.
1: I had a helmet.
0: So they gave you a helmet? Did they?
1: They didn't give me a helmet.
0: Whose helmet was it?
1: I had my own.
0: Oh, right. So you bought a helmet.
1: Mine.
0: Yeah, right.
1: Yeah, I bought a helmet.
0: So that makes you nearly in Daft Punk also.
1: You'd be surprised how far confidence can get.
0: Richard Dick Thunderstone. I'm starting to notice something these days.
1: What did you say?
0: I'm starting to notice something.
1: Noticing something.
0: Yeah, I'm noticing.
1: What's that?
0: Whenever someone leaves a famous band, you get a call.
1: I get the call.
0: From the band.
1: No, usually not from the band.
0: All right, from their management?
1: From management, occasionally.
0: From who?
1: From anyway. Yeah, my mum.
0: Your mum?
1: My mum.
0: What are you talking about?
1: Sets up the info.
0: Yeah, right.
1: She goes, you should go for that. This person's she's very up to it.
0: Yeah,
1: she's
0: very good. So how do you define being in a band? How do you define being in a band?
1: I mean, always... So how do I define being in a band? I have a scale.
0: Oh, really? Yeah, well, what's the scale? Give us the Richard Dick Thunderstone scale. Really? Okay.
1: All right. Level two, they remembered me.
0: Okay, that's good.
1: Level three, I knew where they rehearsed.
0: Right.
1: Level four, I had the T-shirt.
0: That's not being in a band, having the T-shirt.
1: And level five, I was asked to leave.
0: Were you actually in any of these bands that you say that you were?
1: No, I was never in the... You asked to leave... they were worried I might be leaving.
0: So, so you weren't actually in any of these bands.
1: Them. Anyway, what?
0: You weren't in these bands at all.
1: Look here, Rob. Gee, come on. That's a very negative way of describing describing the extremely successful career.
0: But you weren't in them. You weren't in any of these bands.
1: Well, I was available.
0: Yeah, but that's not the same thing. That's not the same thing.
1: It is. It is if you're optimistic.
0: But you were never actually. You weren't even kicked out of the band.
1: Nothing happened. You could see that there were times where I was, the book says I was a founding member.
0: Yeah,
1: so,
0: but it should be subtitled The Man Who Was Almost in Every Band.
1: That's what. No one is
0: the founding member of what?
1: Sued me because I was nearly in these groups. The title is wrong.
0: The title's wrong. Let's wrap this up.
1: Whatever we get.
0: Okay, thanks for coming in, Richard Dick Thunderstone, Creative Differences, My Life in the World's Greatest Band Until They Kick Me Out.
1: Creative Differences, World's Greatest
0: I won't be reading it, because you weren't even in them.
1: Me out.
0: Classifying having
1: they didn't
0: a T-shirt that you're in the band.
1: Never in them.
0: All right, well, I need to talk to our publicist here on the show.
1: Anyway,
0: I'm wasting my time.
1: Just buy the bloody book.
0: No one's going to buy the book. You won't even...
1: Thunderstone.
0: Is that your real name?
1: I
0: don't think you would make that
1: come
0: up.
1: Come on. Get me in there.
0: Get in
1: the
0: where?
1: Talking Heads.
0: Oh, you want to be in the Talking Heads? Yeah, were you in that group?
1: They should ring me up.
0: Oh, you want them to ring you up? I don't think they're ringing you up.
1: Akataka. Ring me up.
0: Yeah, okay.
1: They're always looking for a lead.
0: Yeah, fair enough. Okay.
1: Well, Deep Purple.
0: Yeah, you
1: want to
0: be in that group? I thought you said you were in AC/DC. You put it in the book. This book is a lie.
1: The Beatles. Yeah,
0: you want to be in
1: the lead singer.
0: Yeah, do they? Get out of the studio, please. Yeah, get out. All right, well, that was What was his name again? Sorry, I have to look for my notes. I've forgotten. That was Richard Dick Funderstone. He's got a book called Creative Differences, My Life in the World's Greatest Bands Until They Kick Me Out. Yeah. Something Else Is a Show. I'm your host, Rob G, on Eastside Radio 89.7. Yeah.
2: Yes.

0: Also, what's the headline here then? What's the headline?
1: What's the headline here?
2: Yes.
1: Okay. What is the headline here? The devil otter ate my minivan.
3: Hey, you, come here, mate. I said, you, mate. I'm looking at you, mate. I said, you, mate. I said, you come here. I said, go away. Didn't you kill my brother?

didn't you kill my brother? I like strangling budgies, I'm what you call an animal lover. I like North Korean shitty, yeah, didn't you kill my brother?

meeting about that one. I like that one. What about

0: Okay.
1: For it to be a segment,
0: probably have to do
1: one more.
0: The burglar wakes up homeowner to ask for Wi-Fi password.

I'll give you two more. Parrot detained by police for tipping off drug dealers.

0: Sure, Cookie Monster. What's the problem?
1: Oh, me got Sesame Street fever.
0: What makes you think that?
1: Me feel like eating cookie.
0: But you're the Cookie Monster. You always feel like eating cookies.
1: Yeah,

0: Steals ambulance, drives to police station to file complaint.
1: Okay. Well, that's my career over.
0: Okay.
1: You haven't even got a second theme.
0: Alright, hang on. I'll just create something here. Do this.
1: You get this.
0: What was the segment called again?
1: What's it called again? So what's the headline?
0: Yeah.

0: Sometimes you got to go there.
1: The show has been called Something Else. I've been Rob G. I'll be back next week from 9:30 p.m. Next up, we have Umami Junction. Good night, everyone.

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Good evening, Eastsiders. Welcome to Umami Junction. It is Sunday night, 4th of October, 2026. Currently 5 minutes past 11. We've just heard from Frank Moody with Big Cheese. Oh, happy long weekend, everybody. Are we all excited that we don't have to go to school tomorrow? Yeah, it's a long weekend. The public holiday never hurts, hey? As you might have guessed from the title of that first track, Big Cheese, tonight is all about all the cheese and wine I've been eating and slurping this weekend, being a long weekend and all. I've been a little bit gluttonous. I feel like everyone listening here also probably has as well. We were all out at Move My Way Festival by Astral People yesterday. Today we've all been watching the rugby, a lot of catching up with friends, a lot of drinking, dining, laughing, smiling, all the good things. I'm gonna roll you straight into my next track. It's Hot Sussies by Fourth Sign, Joss Moog, and Around Seven. This one is an homage to the charcuterie board that my friend Imi made for our little rugby session tonight. Gorgeous little French sausage on that plate. Fantastic.

Not a bad intro into the show, if you don't mind me saying. That was Hot Sausies. Really, really like that one. Seriously, had me two-stepping around the studio. I already welcomed you to the show, but I want to properly welcome you again. Hi, everyone. My name is Lil, and this is Umami Junction here on Eastside Radio. You heard it. It is my job now to take you into the rest of Sunday, of which we've only got 45, 6, 7 minutes, and into Monday, which for those of us here in New South Wales is a beautiful long weekend public holiday. Don't mind if I do. We have a really good set tonight. If you've never listened to the show before, welcome. If you're a regular listener, welcome. So excited to have you all here tonight. I'm keeping you company for the next hour or so. Every week on Umami Junction, we pick a food, a flavour, a cuisine, a dish, a restaurant, a chef, something we're inspired by, something we're craving, and we dig into it, have a couple of chats, and ultimately, I'll tell you what I think all of that sounds like musically. It's a pretty good concept, if I don't say so myself. If I do say so myself, rather, actually. But yeah, I'm really excited for the cheese and wine kind of vibe music I've got for you today. I'm going to play a track for you next by Ezra Collective. Yesterday we all went down to Move My Way and Ezra Collective headlined, and the way they played this track, Don't Worry, last night was so euphoric. I was really reminded of why I love to make music and share music and sing and dance, and it just made me feel really grateful to be a person and to be a person in a crowd. I always feel very lucky that we have spaces in Sydney on Gadigal land where we can all gather and enjoy that feeling of sharing music all together. And I really, really felt that last night. And hey, I reckon that's really what you want out of a festival. I'll let them do the talking. This is Don't Worry by Ezra Collective.

I just love that one. I don't know if anyone knows this about me, but I used to be in a gospel choir when I was at university. And being at Ezra Collective last night as part of Move My Way made me just so happy. And it really reminded me of that feeling of connecting through gospel music. And like gospel adjacent sounds to me are so uplifting. And I had this really weird thought that I was saying to my friend. And honestly, someone text me if you think I'm spouting complete bullshit or if you think I'm onto something. But imagine this, you're a medieval peasant and every single day you go to work and work is shoveling, I don't know, shit out of a pile into a hole or digging a hole in order to make a pile. Like, it's not fulfilling work that the average person was doing in the medieval times. Then you go to church on a Sunday because that's what everyone did, and you hear music, and that's the first time you probably experienced this kind of euphoria. But back then, music was always linked to religion. And no wonder people felt, and this is not to disparage or discourage religion, but no wonder there was this huge sense of euphoria. No wonder like the cults of religion were formed, because where else would you find that level of freedom and humanity and expression through listening and sharing and creating together? I'm sure someone has said this far more articulately, and I'm sure there's like a dissertation or probably a stack of books I could read up on it. But it just made me think, hey, we're all just little people looking for connection. I'm going to play a track from Desmond Cheese next. I really like this one. I saw it on an Instagram reel, which, look, is never a very classy way to find a song, is it? But this one I really, really like. It's called Cycad Slumber. Pardon me. Off the record Visions. It's kind of a nice sunny park-like feeling. A little picnic. A glass of chilled red. I don't know, your friend is playing football or a game of cards or a frisbee in the background. Don't you feel serene? Don't you feel beautiful and light and carefree? Haven't you forgotten that you have a doctor's appointment tomorrow? Or a deadline the following day? Or that you forgot to take the chicken out of the freezer? You don't need to remember those things for the time being.

Loved that. I had three tracks back to back there. We had Cycad Slumber into Richard II from Champion Trees into Elderberry Wine from Wednesday. Drank a lot of wine, none of it elderberry, unfortunately, this weekend, but a lot nevertheless. Next, I'm going to play for you a couple of tracks. One is Tom's Lament by the band Mousetui. They're a band from the UK. I tell a lie, sorry, they're from Melbourne. Well, I don't know why I said that to you. They're from Melbourne. You know what? I was introduced to them by a friend in the UK, which is weird because when a bit of cultural exchange happens across the Pacific, when it's a band that's maybe like a 10-hour drive from me, I feel like I should have been the one sharing this with a friend. But we've got Tom's Lament from Mousetui's album DJ Set, and then a gorgeous track, which I love, from Cocteau Twins. It's Cherry Coloured Funk, because yesterday I had a lovely sip of Italian Plastic. That's a wine producer that I really adore. I had a lovely sip of their Pinot Gris Blush. And it's cherry coloured and it is a little funky. I know there's no like skin contact in the production of the wine, but it had those really fun flavours that I typically look for in a slurp. So enjoy Tom's Lament and enjoy Cherry Coloured Funk.

That was Jericho Led Funk from Cocteau Twins. And then just before that, we had Tom Zement from Mouser Tui. It is 11:36 p.m. here in Sydney. Still Sunday, 4th of October, but honestly, not for much, much longer. I've got two tracks for you next, which I'm quite excited to play. One is Watermelon Man by Herbie Hancock, but the other is Hin Daewoo, the whistle solo, which is from an album I found called Anthology of World Music, Africa, the Babenze Pygmies, the Babenzele Pygmies. Again, I found this on an Instagram reel because I'm so interested in samples and where they come from and the process that an artist goes through to find a sample, meld it, manipulate it, and then turn it into their sound. So I thought I'd play you the sample of this whistle solo. And then together we can listen to Watermelon Man, in which the sample features. I'm going to hit play about now-ish. That should be good, wouldn't it?

There's a track I've played on the show a few times called The Coffee Cola Song by Francis Baby, and I would actually be surprised if it doesn't sample this particular track or if it's a musical style that's really similar, because that's that same like whistle, panpipe, breathy sound in the Francis Baby track as there is in the Herbie Hancock track that we're about to listen to.

So just correcting myself there, it's not that this particular track was sampled in Watermelon Man. The percussionist Bill Summers in the Herbie Hancock band was really inspired by this sound, this Hindewu sound, which is like the art of the vocal whistle style of music that we've just heard there, from that's performed traditionally by the Babenzele Pygmies of the Central African Republic. So Bill Summers was so inspired by that, so he replicated it between a whistle and blowing over the top of a beer bottle, which I reckon is something we've all done at Pre's or at the pub or at the afters. I like that it's turned into such an exciting track. It's Watermelon Man by Herbie Hancock.

Watermelon Man from Herbie Hancock here on Eastside Radio. For those of you who may have joined us partway through the show, hello, hello. You have joined Umami Junction here on Eastside. I'm in the Alan Slate studio tonight, coming to you live and direct from Eastside HQ in deepest, darkest Paddington. Oh, it is 11:47 p.m., which means we are just over halfway through the show. I love that track even more, knowing that the opening and the closing is the sound of Bill Summers blowing over the top of a beer bottle. And I think that kind of speaks a bit more to tonight's theme, which is cheese and wine maxing, which is, for complete transparency, what I've done all weekend, really. It's been a pretty indulgent one. Long weekend, I had dinner with a friend's parents on Friday. When I say a friend, with my gorgeous best friend Annie and her amazing parents, Michael and Adie. We went out, we were about. We drank our weight in Negronis and ate our weight in pasta and oysters. And hey, I'm not complaining. I'm going to play for you two tracks next, back to back. It's Comte de Rochambeau by Paulie Swan and Jambon Jam On from Jambon and Another Taste. And I play these tracks in honour of the beautiful Mirani Deli, which is a little deli in Newtown, literally round the corner from my house. I popped in yesterday because I made my

with a little bit of comté, some pickles, some capers. One of those truly French sandwiches. Granted, I'd bastardised it a bit with some Italian-inspired focaccia, but look, who can blame me? When it works, right? I'm going to play Comté de Rochambeau from Edinburgh artist Paulie Swan, and then Jambon Jam On, rather, from Jambon, and another taste.

Unreal track. That was Jamb On, Jam On. Sorry if there was a little bit of feedback there. I don't really know why that's happening, but I'm going to do my best to stop it. Next, I'm going to play for you another artist that I heard on at Move My Way Festival yesterday. I was down at Carriage Works, which is one of my go-to places. I think I'm ending up at Carriage Works weekly if it's not for Farmers Market on a Saturday morning or for a gig or a talk or a hang or whatever. I just love that place so much. So lucky to be around the corner from it, aren't we? It's Coindressa with the amazing track Don't Stop. And it's slightly ironic that I play this one because sadly yesterday she had to stop her set halfway through because her stage got rained off. I don't know if you guys were in town for that fucking crazy weather we had yesterday, but it was not the day to have a slot on an outdoor stage, I'll tell you that for free. She managed to get back on stage later on, rained off a second time, but she brought it home at the Gladdy for the after party. I missed that. I had to get horizontal pretty short after I got home. But in her honour, I will play Don't Stop off of her record, Midnight Request Line. I love you, Coindressa.

That was The Chateau from Rick Wade's album, Sweet Life. Big fan of Rick Wade, but that little fake ending always gets me about two-thirds of the way through the track. I'm going to move you next into a track from Alex Cassian and Spooky. It's Orange Coloured Liquid Part 1. Drank an awful lot of orange wine this weekend, and so in homage of that, I've got to spin this for you.

That was Red Wine by Grape Tooth. Don't mind that one. I really liked that. I hadn't heard of Grape Tooth until I was researching for the show today. They're a really, really cool duo, and I'm a big old fan. It is 12:15, 16 minutes past if you are keeping track. And I reckon I've got time for three more tracks here on Umami Junction. I'm going to play for you a track from Crowded House. I think it might be a legal requirement that I get a Crowded House track in every single time I have a show. This is Italian Plastic, which is weirdly enough the name of the wine brand that I adore and have been slurping so much of this week. I wonder if they name themselves after Crowded House. I might send them an email and see, actually, because from a crowded Kiwi Crowded House lover, that would be a really, really great alignment in my eyes. Italian Plastic, everybody.

Beautiful track. We have time for two more. Hailing from the stages of Move My Way, I'm going to play for you Solar Flame by Takuya Nakamura and Abusey Junction by Kokoroko. Two artists I saw yesterday. Kokoroko from the US, the UK. Takuya Nakamura is all the way from Japan, and he completely bossed his set. He's like the oldest, frailest little man in the world, and he held the outdoor stage like a freaking boss. And I'm not surprised. The guy knows what he's doing. Not his first rodeo. All right, let's jump in. Ooh, who else hears that feedback? That's weird. Let's jump in to Solar Flame.

I'm going to sing you out, guys. It's 11:26. 11:26? 26 past midnight here in Sydney on Eastside Radio. You've been locked in to Umami Junction. I've been in the Alan Slate studio tonight, making amazing community radio for an awesome community of listeners, collaborators, co-creators, DJs. I want to give a huge shout to Vinyl Virgins. They're on the air every Thursday, same time as me, 11-ish. They have been spinning Charles Mingus like it's their full-time jobs, and I'm very happy to hear it. Love their show, love those guys. That was Takuya Nakamura, moving into a busy junction by Kokoroko. I'm going to love you and I'm going to leave you. Welcome to Monday morning, everybody. Good night.

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Armchair traveler, freedom jazz dance, it's a lush life, yeah. It's the mood swing, bring it in with the deep blues. Got the groove line, everybody see where we cruise. To the vinyl frontier on my groove scooter. Straight to your ears, set the fuse. A mixed marriage with the showdown. Lily Dior, we keep it raw. All

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And Mother Africa pulsates polyrhythmically through our veins, surfacing melanin magic from Nubian memories. Memories in time, in

or rites of passage, and then deliver us to our final resting place on God's green earth. 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

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We sported Stacey Adams through cotton clubs, tapping out an SOS across the soul of America. 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

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I'm going to go to the house. I'm going to go to the house. I'm going to go to the house. I'm going to go to the house. I'm going to go to the house. I'm going to go to the house. I'm going to go to the house. I'm going to go to the house. I'm going to go to the house. I'm going to go to the house. I'm going to go to the house. I'm going to go to the house. I'm going to go to the house. I'm going to go to the house. I'm going to go to the house. I'm going to go to the house. I'm going to go to the house. I'm going to go to the house. I'm going to go to the house. I'm going to go to the house. I'm going to go to the house. I'm going to go to the house. I'm going to go to the house. I'm going to go to the house. I'm going to go to the house. I'm going to go to the house. I'm going to go to the house. I'm going to go to the house. I'm going to go to the house. I'm going to go to the house. I'm going to go to the house. I'm going to go to the house. I'm going to go to the house. I'm going to go to the house. I'm going to go to the house. I'm going to go to the

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Ophelia, Ophelia, Ophelia, Ophelia, Ophelia, Ophelia, Ophelia, Ophelia, Ophelia, Ophelia, Ophelia, Ophelia, Ophelia, Ophelia, Ophelia, Ophelia, Ophelia, Ophelia, Ophelia, Ophelia, Ophelia, Ophelia, 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

0: Everybody know me worried. 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
1: Good evening, ladies and gentlemen. 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

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And you're currently listening to the track Three Ghouls, Part 2, a track from the Chick Corea album, The Ultimate Adventure, which was released in 2006, which is today's feature year.

That was an abrupt end to that song. A lovely song, though, from Chick Corea. The album was The Ultimate Adventure, and the track was Three Ghouls, Part 2. Chick Corea, was a US jazz pianist and composer. Incredibly influential. Well, it is 5:34. You're listening to The Rewind Show here on Eastside Radio. I'm hoping you've had a nice week, and I really hope you enjoy this morning's show, which takes us back to 2006, 20 years ago today. Yes, we've just heard Chick Corea. Coming up is Eshborn Svensson Trio, Patricia Barber, Esperanza Spalding, and jazz icons, The Catholics. But first, let's set the context for 2006 and listen to some TV and movie snippets from that year that are memorable to me.

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1: What kind of girl doesn't want to meet a nice fella?
2: 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Her name is Mary Pat.
0: And cut.
3: And cut. Well, four shows, TVs, and movies and TV series there that I just love. Excuse me, Patricia. We started out with Big Love, a US TV series about Mormonism and balancing three wives, a Bunnings-style hardware franchise, and a looming corporate takedown by a creepy pastel shirt-wearing cult leader. Then we heard Friday Night Lights, which is a US TV series gracefully highlighting that in rural West Texas, the only entity more fiercely worshipped than God is high school football. It explores small town economic decay and existential dread, and you get to learn all about quarterbacks. And then we lurched into the real crazy comedy area with The IT Crowd. It's a hilarious TV comedy series, an in-your-face absurdist cautionary tale from the BBC about why you should never free your IT people from their basin dungeon. It brilliantly reduces the entire tech industry to a single troubleshooting mantra. Have you tried turning it off and on again? We then heard, well, we closed out with a US movie for your consideration. It's a comic autopsy of the Hollywood hype machine, proving that nothing rots the human soul quite as rapidly as a whiff of Oscars awards season buzz. Director Christopher Guest trades his usual mockumentary format for a traditional narrative style to chronicle a Hollywood film production team's descent into toxic levels of vanity and madness. Some great content there. And if you like your movies, you'll love our show, CinemaScape.
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wonderful track there from Patricia Barber from her album put out in 2006, Mythologies. And that track was titled Persephone. Persephone, we all know as the ancient Greek goddess of spring growth and the fierce queen of the underworld. And before that, we heard a wonderful track from Eshborn Svensson Trio. And the track was Tuesday Wonderland, and the title of the album it came from is also Tuesday Wonderland. Eshborn Svensson Trio was a

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And the wonderful sound there of the Catholics. Sydney-based jazz group formed in 1991 by bassist and composer Lloyd Swanton. The track was called Palomino, and it was from their album Gondola. Before that, we heard The Peacocks, a track from Esperanza Spalding's album Junjo, which translates from the Japanese to pure love. So some more great love coming your way ahead of us. Ahead of us, we've got The Necks, followed by Sam Kiever's Nonet. And then we'll try a little bit of Vetiver. But let's now listen to The Necks, who are another Sydney-based jazz trio, experimental this one, featuring Chris Abrams on piano, Lloyd Swanton on bass, Tony Buck on drums. Let's listen to a track from their 2006 album, Chemist. This is Fatal. I hope you like it.

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1: Tune in for Speaking of Jazz every Sunday at 10 a.m. with Yvonne Blunt. 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
1: Yes, it is much more than just jazz. And as a matter of fact, we've got some freak folk coming up in just a second. But firstly, it is 6:18. You're listening to The Rewind Show. We're looking back at the year 2006, and we've just heard a track called Livro from the Sam Kiever's Nonet album, No Exceptions. Sam Kiever's Nonet, a Melbourne-based jazz band formed in 2005 by pianist Sam Kiever's. Before that, we heard an excerpt from the track Fatal by The Necks from their album Chemist. The Necks, famous for putting together albums that are basically two tracks, each maybe 40 minutes long. So yes, a little bit too long to play on a radio station. Well, it is time for a little bit of Vetiver. You May Be Blue is San Franciscan band Vetiver's standout opening track from their critically acclaimed 2006 album, To Find Me Gone. Led by singer-songwriter Andy Kabrick, Vetiver is associated with the acoustic freak folk movement, a music subgenre that emerged in the early to mid-2000s, blending traditional acoustic folk with psychedelic, avant-garde, and lo-fi elements. Let's listen to You May Be Blue.

You May Be Blue from Vetiver from 2006. Well, also in 2006, Heart's a Mess was a critically acclaimed trip-hop and down-tempo masterpiece by Melbourne-based musician Gautier. The song is from his breakthrough 2006 sophomore album, Like Drawing Blood. For this track, he laboriously edited a sample of Harry Belafonte's Banana Boat song into a hypnotic backing loop. The loop was layered with a rich cinematic tapestry of plucking harp strings, swelling violins, and a lush slide guitar. Here is the final result, Heart's a Mess.

Well, that's not a great recipe where one person is desperate to connect and the other person's heart is a mess. But great sound there from Gautier from Melbourne, from his album, Like Drawing Blood. Well, it is just on 6:31. You're listening to The Rewind Show. We're looking back at the year 2006. We've got some great jazz coming up. A little bit of Christian Scott, Atunde Ajua, a little bit of Mike Stern and Eliane Elias. Well, let's now push on with a track from another Melbourne indie rock entity. This is a band called Augie March, and from their 2006 masterpiece album Moo, You Bloody Choir, which, by the way, is a triumph that bizarrely owes its name to frontman Glenn Richards waking up in rural Victoria to a harmonious chorus of actual cows. Well, the album is a masterclass in elegant mid-tempo melancholia, dressing Richards' poetic lyrics in lush arrangements of piano, reverb-drenched guitars and swelling organs. I'll never forget this album. Fantastic album put out in 2006 by Augie March. And I'll especially love this song always. It's called Stranger Strange.

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0: 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My name is Mick Padden, and I'm your host in this celebration of jazz as an international music but with a distinctive Australian flavour. You'll hear from Australian musicians who've made their homes for short periods or permanently in New York, London, Berlin, across the globe. We'll showcase international musicians who are visiting Australia. 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
1: Christian Scott Atunde Adjua is a US jazz trumpeter, composer, multi-instrumentalist from New Orleans and bandleader. In 2006, he put out an album called Rewind That. And from that album, we're going to listen to a track called Lay in Vain. I hope you like it.

Wow, that was a wonderful track there from Christian Scott, Atunde Ajua, Lay in Vain. It is 6:43, you're listening to Eastside Radio's Rewind Show, and on this Labor Day long weekend, we are playing some great jazz, all from the year 2006. Well, Labor Day commemorates the historic fight by the trade union movement for the 8-hour workday. In the mid-19th century, the standard working conditions were grueling, most people working 10 to 14 hours a day, 6 days a week, and that was just considered normal. Well, we certainly have it much better these days. Thank you to the people who fought so hard for that. Well, let's see. I think a bit of Mike Stern. Next, who is Mike Stern? He is a US jazz funk fusion guitarist and composer. We're going to hear a track called Roll With It from his album, put out in 2006, Who Let the Cats Out? But first, a word from one of our sponsors.

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The wonderful sound there of Aliane Elias, a wonderful pianist, composer, vocalist, based in New York City, but Brazilian born. Aliane Elias. Well, it is just on 4 minutes to seven. And I hope you've been enjoying the Rewind Mix this morning. 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You'll get the feeling of even more love over the radio waves and the net. Well, coming up, we've got Victor and the Jammin' Monday show, so stay with Eastside Radio for a great morning here in Sydney's wonderful eastern suburbs. From the Alan Slate studio, bye for now, and we're going to finish 2006 with another track from the Eshborn Svensson Trio album, Tuesday Wonderland. This is a track called Where We Used to Live.

There we go. That was Bernard Allison with "I Wouldn't Treat a Dog the Way You Treated Me." It's the morning of the rooster. The mighty Roosters got over the Newcastle Knights, the crowd favourites. Alas, it wasn't to be. The fairy tale couldn't land. Still, you're with me. You're with Victor, and I'm with you till 9 this morning. Here's Chris Stapleton.

the impregnable voice of Leon Bridges there. A track called The Way It Goes. He didn't put out a bad track, Leon Bridges. You're with Victor on 89.7 FM, Eastside Radio. Congratulations on choosing a good listening destination. I've got good music coming your way tomorrow.

A little bit of funk straight out of the 1970s. Bella Brown and the Jealous Lovers. We're all gonna get there if we all go together. Here with Victor. Got some good funk, soul, jazz coming your way. 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

0: Gotan project. 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
0: It's wonderful. It's marvelous that you should care for me.
2: You are with Victor. I'm with you till 9. Lots of good music coming your way. Here's a little outfit called Mocha, M-O-C-A. It's a track called Kip Chen. Hope you're enjoying your holiday in Sydney. Some amazing thunderstorms over the weekend. And a big Roosters victory. Probably a lot of people with hangovers this morning.

That was Mocha and a track called Kipchen. It is Monday the 5th of October. Where is time gone? Public holidays.

0: DJ, music producers Smooth and Turrell from the UK. It's a track called Billy.
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Oh, a little bit of shameless self-promotion there. How could I not do that? You are with Victor. I like this tune. This is Mudina. A track called All That Jazz. This will get you going.

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You're with Victor. It's Monday morning. Enjoy your day. I'm with you till

0: such wise words. Let the heart decide. Of course, you're with Victor.
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Now that we're having a Dojo Cuts double. That was Loving You, and now is I've Got You. Great local band, Dojo Cuts.

0: Two tracks there from local band. Well, the songwriter lives in the Sunshine Coast in Queensland. The vocalist Sasha lives in Sydney. Dojo Cuts, Loving You and I Got You. If you don't know Dojo Cuts, they play that sort of nice soft funk soul sound. Go and check them out, Dojo Cuts. And download some of their stuff. Look after our local artists.
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classic remix, or a classy remix, really, more than anything, of the classic track, The Ghetto. It's called Le Ghetto by K.S. French. You are with Victor. I'm with you till nine. Still a lot more good music coming your way. Get you going to start your Monday. Holiday, New South Wales.

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0: is Jay Kriv and Free Magic, and the track is called Emmanuel.
1: Jazz was born in the Deep South. 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Jazz is the truth. As Martin Luther King said, jazz speaks for life. I'm Phil James, and that's my philosophy of jazz. 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

Stevie D Wright. He listens into the show quite often. That was his version of Eleanor Rigby. Stevie D Wright. Kiwi fellow.

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From its roots in Africa to the sounds of New Orleans. All the way to the lively scene here in Sydney. Serving up jazz, soul funk, hip-hop, world, and electronic sounds. 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

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From its roots in Africa to the sounds of New Orleans, all the way to the lively scene here in Sydney, serving up jazz, soul, funk, hip hop, world, and electronic sounds. 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

10 angels had dropped down from heaven. 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He did not knock again. He said,

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And nobody knows if it was a day later or a week later, another woman in that house started going by the name Sugar Lily. And then other women in other houses started going by the name Sugar Belly. Even little school

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It's 10:30, and you're listening to Arts Radio on Eastside FM. We have a lovely day coming up with the director of Word Travels Poetry Slam, who's going to be joining us for an interview, as well as Ash Radford, one of the finalists. I'm going to start the day off with a nice little song by Tamarin called Violets in a Pool.

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Carolyn is out today, but she'll be back in a fortnight, and we have seen some pretty cool shows. I was lucky enough to go see Macy Gray last weekend, the weekend before last, which was amazing. It's just something to see the people who you grew up and have influenced you in your life, isn't it? Especially in the place that you've moved to and migrated to. I'm going to play, excuse me, there's a little frog in my throat. Happy Monday. I'm going to play another song, obviously. This one's called Staring at the Sun by Wooden Ships.

0: That was Staring at the Sun Again by Wooden Ships, and it's just a nice way to kind of bring us into a Monday. And another good way is we have Miles Merrill on the line. Hello, Miles.
1: Hey, how you going?
0: Good. I'm so excited to hear about your event. You have many events. You are the director of Word Travels, the Poetry Slams around town, and it looks like all a little bit around the country as well, down in South Australia, and you have some stuff up in the north as well.
1: Oh yeah, yeah. We had 65 poetry slams across the country. So New South Wales, I think, had 17. But yeah, we've got like 5 in the Northern Territory, 10 in Queensland, Victoria, Tasmania had 7. Yeah, so they all lead to the Poetry Slam finals, which are this month.
0: Oh, how exciting. And how do people find out about that? Is that a lot of word of mouth, or is there...
1: We've got a website and lots of social media and lots of partner groups as well. So we work with lots of local communities, like for example in Coffs Harbour we work with the library, but in Byron we work with the Byron Writers Festival, and then in the Northern Territory we work with a poetry festival called Red Dirt. So it's really connecting communities, you know, and each partner has their own, I guess, their own group that they promote to, or their own list that they promote to. But there is a lot of word of mouth, definitely. Like, I'd say that's probably the third most, you know, when you have that little box that says, how did you hear about it? Mm-hmm. It's often Instagram or Australian Poetry Slam website, or someone told me about it.
0: That's wonderful. Yeah, definitely if you're in the poetry community as well, I noticed going around town to a lot of poetry events, and everybody just tries to share all the information about the different poetry things and ways to get your words out. Hey, so that's great that you partner with all the different organizations and little grassroots.
1: Yeah, because there's a really thriving community just in Sydney. You know, you've got Bread and Butter Poetry Slam in Camperdown. You've got Enough Said in Wollongong. There's Bankstown Poetry Slam. There's Westside in Parramatta. So it's nice to have something that annually brings, I guess, writers and storytellers together around kind of a central program. So this Friday is the Sydney Poetry Slam final. That's in our own venue on William Street, which is our Performing Writers Center. That's already sold out, so that's not worth having a spruik. Mm-hmm. But that will feature poets from all across Sydney, from like Katoomba down to Wollongong and across to all of Western Sydney, Double Bay. And it's always interesting when you mix the different audiences, because then at the next level, New South Wales final, you've got all these regional poets with like Sydney poets. Mm-hmm. And it's, I don't know, I think it's like a Geiger counter of the country and its creative response to world events. You know, because so many of the poetry slams, the writers are tackling things that are affecting them right now. And sometimes that can be the yes vote for, you know, for Indigenous sovereignty, or it can be we also had the yes vote for gay marriage 1 year as well. Mm. Or it can be climate change, you know, the things that are affecting us immediately, and or can be domestic violence. Actually, we've been working a lot in certain towns where actually almost every poet that got up was a woman performing poetry about domestic violence. So for me, it's really an incredible, I guess, map of the consciousness of the country.
0: That's lovely. And yeah, just to have that safe space to actually speak about these factors that are impacting everybody's lives, and to be able to connect, and also especially with the domestic violence, to hear that you're not alone. Like, it's a very inclusive kind of way. Sometimes I notice with music, there's a lot of metaphors, which of course poets use as well, but you have a bit of the beat in the background that can take away from the words. But when you're just up there saying the words that you want to say and however you want to do it, it's just a whole nother level, isn't it?
1: Mm-mm. Well, I think it's an excellent antidote to trying to get all of your culture from a document, you know, from a video or a book or, you know, or an audio track. To be able to actually have a human in the room with you has so much more authenticity and value than, you know, something that is basically used for just dissemination of information. You know, we settle for the audio track and the book and the TV show and the movie because we don't have the ability to meet millions of people directly with our creativity. So we kind of put it into a product. But the real source of all of that is being in the room with Nick Cave, or, you know what I mean? Mm. Actually being there in the presence of the artist is such a valuable thing that we forget. That's, you know, that is what we should be striving for and seeking out. And it's a real shame that our competition these days isn't, you know, the show down the road. It's actually just the couch. You know, it's like getting people away from Netflix and going, hey, this is real live entertainment. So I think that's, you know, for me, like I've been to probably 1,000 poetry slams, but I would never get tired of, you know, hearing stories or, you know, I mean, I'm never going to get tired of hearing songs or, I don't know, meeting people where they are.
0: Mm. So true.
1: Mm. Have you been to some poetry slams yourself?
0: I haven't been to the slams around town. Generally I go to more of the open mics and the open poetry events and just meet some of the local people, and it is interesting. That's why when I'm hearing you say that it's bringing everybody together kind of from all over, and to have these nationals and these semifinals and everything, just because every little suburb has its own kind of poetry meetups, even, you know, every other night there's something going on. And you kind of see the same crew going around. But then you go to another suburb and it's just a whole nother niche kind of crew as well. So it's good to get everybody together
1: there's a monthly poetry event in Dublin called The Speakeasy, run by a former student, just moved from Western Sydney, trans, Arabic, and really wanting to set up a community in Dubbo, you know, of poetry. And so we kind of just started, I guess, incubating their work and saying, okay, well, why don't we get you to host a Poetry Slam Heat, where two people from your heat get elected by your community to come to Sydney and represent. You know, so they're on the same stage with people from Bathurst and Albury and Lithgow. So it's kind of, to me, it's kind of, I guess, investing in the emerging arts as well, because we're not saying Tim Minchin's going to be on stage, or, you know, some major celebrity is going to be on stage. We're saying, you know, buy a ticket, come and see your neighbors, you know,
0: right.
1: Which I feel like that's really beautiful. And I mean, the thing to remember as well, it's entertaining. Like the strange thing about a poetry slam is that we throw 5 chocolates into the audience. Whoever catches a chocolate becomes a judge. And, you know, the judging is a little bit silly, but it's also a representation of the emotional power that the person brings to the stage. And, you know, the people who respond with, you know, I don't know, 9.7, 9.8, 10. It's quite exhilarating for the poet, but also exhilarating for the audience to go, wow, that was so, you know, emotionally impactful, but also it can be just hilarious sometimes. I mean, the entertainment value is real. I do find sometimes at poetry readings, you are forced into more of an introspective, quiet state. But often at poetry slams, that's, you know, that does happen. But the crowd response is overwhelming applause. And that, to me, is the most kind of, I guess, exciting part of the slam, is the audience engagement. When I first started doing poetry slams, you could go to a poetry reading and look out as a poet myself, and you'd see that everyone in the audience was kind of looking into their laps, into their notebooks, preparing their poems to get up on stage and perform for people who were staring into their laps, preparing their poems to get up on stage. And you'd be like, hold on, is anyone here not performing a poem? Like, is there any audience members here? So, having that, I guess, I don't know, it's like a validation from the public to be able to get up with a poem and have 300 or 500 people just roaring at the end of your poem.
0: So true. Yeah, you don't really, that's amazing. Well, what a beautiful community. And the best way for us to find you is on Instagram for word travel or
1: Instagram for Australian Poetry Slam. So, or they can go to the website, australianpoetryslam.com. And yeah, the New South Wales Poetry Slam still has tickets, and the National has tickets. They will both sell out. But October 16th at the State Library of New South Wales is the New South Wales final. And October 25th at the Sydney Opera House is the National. So we'll have the top 16 poets, so two from every state and territory,

0: made it through. They had just started performing poetry the year before, you know, and it can be quite a, I guess it's a professional development, but it's a personal and I guess spiritual development for a lot of people, because they might end up quitting their day jobs, you know, and go, wait, I'm a poet. Hold on. I didn't expect I was to be a poet. All right. Now I'm actually being hired and paid and touring. Oh, okay. I just thought I was going to be a graphic designer.
1: That's beautiful. Well, thank you so much for coming on. And actually, I would just like to ask about the flyer, the posters as well, because I really like the artwork on your like Instagram posters and everything. Is that done by different people, or is that?
0: So that's Rachel Stone is the artist. So she designed all of the artwork, and then the poem behind it is actually an excerpt from Arantxa Garcia. So she's our current Australian Poetry Slam ambassador. So she'll be on stage performing her kind of encore show at the national final. But yeah, there's a portion of her poetry there. And then, yeah, it's Rachel Stone, who's a visual artist, created the artwork. And then our marketing person, Adara, goes into Canva and has a play around with it.
1: Oh, that's beautiful. Well, yeah. Thank you so much for coming on, and we hope to see everything. I don't know if I can get to every single one, because a lot of them are sold out, but definitely October 25th, Nationals.
0: Yeah. Yeah, October 25th is Nationals. New South Wales is October 16th. The Sydney one sold out, but the and we've got the Victorian and the Queensland final coming up in the next couple of weeks. But yeah, I don't expect Sydneysiders to be like, all right, I'm going to fly down to Melbourne. They could, you know. Yeah. But the New South Wales one's the one to go to. And I feel, for me, it's the most interesting kind of diverse range as well. Because as I said, you're going to get like a Dubbo poet, and then you're going to get a Parramatta poet in the same room and be like, oh, okay.
1: Gorgeous. Beautiful. Yeah,
0: cool. Thanks very much.
1: Thank you, and have a lovely Monday.
0: Okay. Cheers. Thanks. Bye.